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0: The nation's most brilliant young minds gear up for the National Secondary School Debate Tournament. It's the season finale of the I Beg to Differ Secondary Schools Debate Tournament Season 9. 10th of August at 3 p.m. Lagos, Abuja and Port Harcourt will come alive. Champions from Abuja, Port Harcourt and Lagos will go shoulder to shoulder for the crown of the Champion of Champions. 16 secondary schools, 3 daily debates, 4 weeks of intense matchups. Who will be the Champion of Champions of the I Beg to Differ Season 9? The final lap of the journey begins August 10 at 3 p.m. For sponsorship inquiries, email info@nigeriainfo.fm or I Beg to Differ@nigeriainfo.fm. I Beg to Differ, the Tournament of Champions.
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Don't miss out on all the exciting games and awesome shows we've got just for you. 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

0: 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That way your whole pirate crew can have a demonstration. 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Unless you want to deal with me and the VKs.
1: So that's your big speech, huh? An MC ultimatum?
2: All it takes is one swing, and I'll humiliate him. Matter of fact, make one wrong move, and I'll debilitate him. 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All it takes is one wrong look, and I'll...
1: Harry, we get it.

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morning. Yes, siree. Good morning, city of Abuja. 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What a wonderful week it has been. Today is Friday, the 3rd of July, 2026. And, well, let me be the first to tell you, TGIF! All righty. Right now, it is 6:02, getting ready for the day, waking up and stretching, getting yourself available and all the way ready for what the day has to bring. 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The morning bell has been rung, and it's time for the excitement to begin. All those plans you have for today, what could they possibly be? What do you have planned for today, this absolute Friday? Mommy and Dad, do you have plans for a nice evening out with just you, without the kids? And kids, you have plans to enjoy yourself this weekend, maybe play some video games and have absolute fun? Well, the best way to begin all that is by tuning on your radios, the Kids 101.7, and starting your day the absolute best way possible. Uncle Matty's got lots of tunes to get you in that groovy mood of Friday. So sit back, relax, and enjoy as the tunes start rolling in. Don't go nowhere. It is still the best place for you and for me. And right now, we got All Stars coming in by Smash Mouth. Don't touch it. It is still the best place ever. 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

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The daily reminder to start your day with the right mindset and a full heart. I'm Angel Gabby. Now let's talk about something simple but powerful this morning. Choosing joy every day. Now, does that mean every day will be perfect? Of course not. As a matter of fact, as an adult in our

are always there. And these things can steal your joy. How do you then choose joy every day, even in the midst of all the chaos? We'll talk about that today. Joy is different from everything going perfectly. When you see someone joyful, it's not because everything around them or in their lives have become perfect. When you see someone who's joyful, it's not because everything is working as they want. Joy is choosing to focus on the good, even in the middle of busy or difficult moments. It's something you choose little by little every single day. Sometimes joy looks like laughing with your family before leaving the house, enjoying a warm cup of tea in peace, listening to your favorite song on your way to work, or simply being thankful even in the midst of chaos. Now, for parents listening right now, kids learn a lot from the energy that parents carry, that you carry. And to the kids as well, your smile, your kindness, your positivity can brighten someone else's day. So here is your morning boost challenge. Today, find one reason to smile and be joyful. I know you haven't paid your child's fees yet. I know you haven't repaid that loan. I know the landlord is knocking down your door or bugging down your phone. I know things are not so great between you and your bestie just yet. I know your mommy is still upset with you over a mistake you made yesterday. These things are part of life. Irrespective, tell yourself, today, in spite of this thing happening to me, I am going to be joyful. I will

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1: So that's your big speech, huh? 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
2: All it takes is one swing and I'll humiliate him. 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

and everything in between. You are still listening to Kids 101.7 here in Abuja, and this is your morning quote. The daily reminder to start your day with the right mindset and a full heart. I'm Angel Gabby. Now let's talk about something simple but powerful this morning. Choosing joy every day. Now, does that mean every day will be perfect? Of course not. As a matter of fact, as an adult, in a Nigerian adult, there are things that will just

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1: 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Breakfast of the day. I help you, especially busy families, working moms and dads, start the morning right. Now, if you are getting the kids ready for school, planning your commute, getting ready for your day, or you're simply just trying to beat the entire morning rush of trying to pack your bag and get out of your house for your daily 2K, today's breakfast is healthy, it is filling, and it is surprisingly easy to prepare. On the menu this morning, Matty, can I have some drum roll, please? I know it's not your conventional breakfast, but hear me out, walk with me, okay? As a perfect, this

0: the bustle of the day and everything else that the day just brings. So let us make it in very simple steps. First, you want to prepare the roast fish. 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Now, why is this breakfast option great? And why does Angel Gabby recommend it? I'll tell you the benefits. First, with the roast fish. The roasted fish is packed with protein for muscle strength and body repair. It is rich in nutrients that support your brain and heart health. And of course, for your oatmeal, it is really high in fiber and helps you stay full for longer, so you don't need to eat at 11 a.m. You're hungry thinking about food as opposed to thinking about your business or your work. We don't do that here. So eat oatmeal in the morning to help you stay full for longer. It also gives you steady energy without that heavy feeling. And together as a combo, this meal helps with better focus, longer lasting energy, and a healthier start to the day. And guess what? It can be prepared under 30 minutes. This is perfect for adults who are heading to work and for kids preparing for school. And let me tell you your reminder for this morning. Skipping breakfast might save a few minutes, but eating a healthy, balanced meal helps you perform better all day long. Remember, good mornings start with good fuel for your body, okay? So tell me in the comments on WhatsApp if you are going to try out my breakfast combo suggestion of roast fish and some oatmeal. You can send that to 0907-328-8728 and let me know what you have for breakfast today. And that's it for breakfast of the day on Kids 101.7 Abuja. Now grab your coffee, your school bag, your tea, your car keys, and take on the day with some energy and confidence. I am Angel Gabby. Keep listening to The Morning Bell. Don't go away.
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0: The nation's most brilliant young mind gear up for the National Secondary School Debate Tournament. It's the season finale of the I Beg to Differ Secondary Schools Debate Tournament Season 9. 10th of August at 3 p.m. Lagos, Abuja and Port Harcourt will come alive. Champions from Abuja, Port Harcourt and Lagos will go shoulder to shoulder for the crown of the Champion of Champions. 16 secondary schools, 3 daily debates, 4 weeks of intense matchups. Who will be the Champion of Champions of the I Beg to Differ Season 9? The final lap of the journey begins August 10 at 3 p.m. For sponsorship inquiries, email info@nigeriainfo.fm or ibegtodiffer@nigeriainfo.fm. I Beg to Differ, the Tournament of Champions.
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4: 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Wow. Again, TGIF to every single one of you out there, to my favorite superstars, to the ones who always put smiles on my face. Well, right now we're at 7 o'clock and it's time for us to our ultimate game show. Say it with me. Brainiac! All right, yes. Remember, there is a 10,000 euro. Why scratch that? Rewind that. It's not 10. There is a 20,000 euro shopping voucher up for grabs. And whoever wins that is going to be my family of the week. So family of the week, yes, you do get a 20K shopping voucher courtesy of Party B's and Kids and Things. I know regularly it's supposed to be 10K, but today we're figuring out who our family of the week is. So if you're going to win this segment, you are walking away with not 10, but a 20,000 naira shopping voucher. And well, as our family of the week, you will be giving a special shout out on our social media platforms and so much more. So sit back, relax, and enjoy. The tunes are alive, coming in straight from the music box. I got Ed Sheeran coming in next, and he calls this jam Azizam. No touch that dial. Still the best place for you and for me. 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

0: Yes, we're tuning the bass right up on your number one family station, Kids 101.7 FM, ABJ. Uncle Matty is the name. And right now, it is time for us to get on with the questions. Brainiac is where we're at, and it's 7 or 10. Let's see which one of you will be my first contestant. And remember, there is a 20,000 era shopping voucher up for grabs. Who made this possible? Well, Kids and Things. Yes, siree. 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And they said, hey, we want whoever wins Brainiac to go home with something special. So they've been offering us a 10,000 and 20,000 era shopping vouchers that you can win. All you have to do is answer the questions correctly, as many as you can. And if your point is the highest, you can walk away as the winner of the Brainiac session, okay? So that is all you need to do to win. And today, we're walking away with a 20,000 era shopping voucher, because who wins today is going to be my family of the week. So grab your thinking hats and put them on, because we have lots and lots to be won, okay? So whoever is able to answer as many questions as possible under the time is 1 minute. You get 1 minute to answer the questions correctly. And if you do win, well, you already know what it is. Uncle Matty's got something amazing for you. All right? Keep it locked to your number one family radio station. Let's see who's going to be first. Who will be my first contestant? Is it you? Well, let's find out. 0201-226-3350. That's 0201-226-3350. Oh, my goodness. I keep seeing the call keep cutting. Hello, good morning. Are you there? Hello there, superstar. How are you doing today?
1: Hello.
0: Hello, good morning to you. What is your name and where are you calling in from?
1: My name is Cecilia. I'm calling from Lokogoma.
0: Perculier calling in all the way from the local goats. So good to have you on the show. Alrighty there, Perculier. We got stuff to be won and we're putting on our thinking hats. You think you could walk away with this 20K shopping voucher? Ooh, all right, Perculier. I mean, I'm not sensing so much of a confidence from you, but hey, maybe that's just your style. Maybe you're just, you know, strong and silent. Well, Perculier, let the games begin. Remember, 1 minute, and you do have as many skips as possible. So if you get to a question that you cannot answer, it will be best to skip so you can save time. All right? Question number one. What is the capital state of Nigeria? What is the capital of Nigeria?
1: Abuja,
0: that is correct. All right, question number next. True or false? The green color on the Nigerian flag represents agriculture. And I lost that call. Perculier, do call me back. I think network is having a bit of a fit on this line, but hey, there's still the WhatsApp line. You can try that one, 0907-328-8728. And we still have the other line, 0901-808-9811. I'll say that one again, 0901-808-9811. So you can join in on the show and win yourself a 20K shopping voucher to shop for all that you want at Kids and Things. They have all your back-to-school items. They have theme decor, they have bouncy castles, ice cream, they have slushy, they have your taekwondo outfit, and so much more. Let's see who will be first to win. Hello, good morning to you. Hello, there. How you doing?
2: Fine.
0: All right, what
2: I
0: is...
2: won the last 10 years, but I did not get my 10,000 shopping voucher.
0: Did you come over to the studio? Did you reach out on WhatsApp? Oh, you meant to reach out on WhatsApp. The WhatsApp line is where we will send you the information where you get to how to get your shopping voucher. So what you do is you text us on WhatsApp and we give you the address. So you come over to the Kids FM studio and then you get to claim the shopping voucher. So if you get to win, that's how you redeem, okay?
2: Okay.
0: All right. So you want to attempt more questions for me?
2: Yes.
0: All right. Let's see how well you do. If you win, well, you get yourself a 20K shopping voucher up for grabs. All right. So what do you say your name was?
2: Yifon.
0: All right. Well, let's see how well you do. Answer as many questions as possible. You do get as many skips as possible, and you get to be the Brainiac of the day if your score is the highest. And without further ado, you let the games begin. All right, question number one. Which of these does not belong? Which of these does not belong? A, executive, B, legislative, C, judiciary, or D, agriculture?
2: Agriculture
0: does not belong. Correct. All right, question next. Who is called the first citizen of Nigeria? A, the Chief Justice, B, the Senate President, C, the President, or D, the Governor?
2: President,
0: that is correct. Next question. True or false? Every Nigerian child has the right to education. True or false?
2: True,
0: that is correct. Question next. Which of these statements is a lie? A, Nigeria has 36 states. B, Abuja is the federal capital territory. Or C, Nigeria has 40 states.
2: Nigeria

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1: Good morning there, superstar. How you doing? What's your name and where are you calling in from?
2: I am Jason Martin and I'm calling from Abuja.
1: Sorry, you said your name was?
2: Jason Rich Martin.
1: Oh, Jason Rich Martins. How you doing today, Jason?
2: I'm doing fine.
1: All right, Jason, if you are able to answer questions correctly, you have a 20K shopping voucher up for grabs. Do you think you'll be able to win? Ooh, Jason Rich says he is going to go home with the absolute prize. And well, we're here and we're loving it. All right, Jason, let's see how well you're going to do. And without further ado, let the games begin. All right, Jason Rich. All you need to do is answer the questions correctly and you get to be my next Brainiac of the Day. That is if your score is the highest. Question number one. How many colors are in the Nigerian flag? Oh, Jason Rich, I lost that call. Do call me back. All right, 0201-226-3350. Let's see how well you're going to do. Hello, good morning to you. How are you doing today? Good morning. What is your name and where are you calling in from?
3: It's Peculiar calling back.
1: Peculiar is calling back. Yay. All right, Peculiar. Let's do it. Let's do it right this time. Are you ready? All right, then. Let the games begin. Question number one. How many colors are in the Nigerian flag? A1, B2, cool. C3, 2. That is correct. Question number next. Voting, true or false? Voting is one responsibility for eligible citizens. True or false?
3: True,
1: that is correct as well. Question next. Which is the odd one out? Which is not a national symbol? A, national flag. B, coat of arms. C, national anthem. Or D, school uniform. School uniform, that is correct. Next question. Fill in the blank. Nigeria became independent in dash year.
3: 1960,
1: correct. Question next. Which day celebrates Nigeria's independence? A, January 1st, B, October 1st, C, May 29th, or D, June 12th?
3: First October,
1: that is correct. Question number next, and that is time, but still on this last question. All right, what am I? I have two horses, I have an eagle, and I represent Nigeria. Who or what am I? Sorry?
3: Coat of arms,
1: that is correct. All right. And looking at your results, Peculiar, you were able to score a resounding 6 points. All right, Peculiar, thank you so much for joining and for answering your questions really well. I do hope you have yourself a beautiful, beautiful day ahead, okay? All right, Peculiar. Have a good one. Bye. All right, guys. It is still the happiest place on radio. Let's see who will win our 20,000 naira shopping voucher. Right now, Uncle Maddie has to go on a little break. When I get back, lots of questions will be coming your way. Don't touch that dial. It's still the happiest place on radio. 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
3: 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And not alone, apparently. I got Divergent
4: here with me. Yeah, Brainiac.
3: TGIF to you, Divergent.
4: TGIF to you, too.
3: All right, so before we start, let's see. Brainiac question for you.
4: Okay.
3: All right, so the question goes like this, all right?
4: Mm-hmm.
3: Let me see. What does it? What does democracy mean?
4: Okay.
3: Is it A, ruled by one king, B, ruled by soldiers, C, government by the people, or D, government by teachers?
4: C, definitely C.
3: Okay, you know what? You know what? Scratch that one. Scratch that one.
4: It was correct. Question next. Though. Yeah. Okay.
3: Let me give you this one.
4: Mm-hmm.
3: Which is the odd one out? Which of these does not belong? Integrity, discipline, respect, fraud.
4: Fraud. No, what? Integrity, discipline, respect, fraud.
3: Which does not belong?
4: This one is tricky. It's either fraud or respect. Because integrity, discipline, respect, fraud. Fraud still feels like the most odd one out. So well, it's either fraud or respect.
3: Fraud is the right answer. Well, I know something that is definitely not a fraud. It's what Divergent is about to let us in on right here, right now. So what is it you have for us today?
4: Oh, well, just the I Bet Today for Debate coming up.
3: What?
4: The Tournament of Champions. And this will be 16 of Nigeria's finest secondary schools all coming together to do 3 debates every day for 4 weeks of intense battle. So we'll see who is going to be the champion of champions in the debate. And we have champions from Abuja, champions from Lagos, champions from Port Harcourt, all of them coming together head to head. So only one champion. There can be only one champion. And who do you think this one champion will be?
3: Champions from Kurudu. They are the ones that will win.
4: Possibly.
3: You know, I mean, it's Abuja, Port Harcourt.
4: Yeah.
3: So definitely there will be a champion from Kuru.
4: Possibly. Let's keep our fingers crossed though. But hey, if you want to be a part of this debate, you want to sponsor, you have more inquiries, all you have to do is send an email to info@nigeriainfo.fm. Again, that is info@nigeriainfo.fm. Or you send an email to ibegtodifer@nigeriainfo.fm. 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History in the making, yeah.
3: Be a part of history right in the making. 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A 20K shopping voucher is still up to grabs for my family of the week. 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That's 0201-226-3350. Remember, we will be asking you for a little bit of picture. If you are our family of the week, well, we'd want to be posting your picture or video, your video on the social media platform. So as our family of the week winning today, you will be getting something amazing. So 20K shopping voucher, and then you get to be represented on our social media platform as our week's family of the week, okay? So without further ado, let's see who's going to be next on Brainiac to answer the questions. Hello there. Good morning to you. How are you doing today?
5: Hello.
3: Hello. What is your name and where are you calling from?
5: My name is Spencer. I'm calling from Abuja.
3: Spencer, calling all the way from the ABJs. How are you doing today, Spencer?
5: I'm doing fine.
3: Oh, great to have you on the show with me. All right, Spencer, we got some fun questions lined up, and only the superstars of superstars can get the right answers. Are you that superstar?
5: Probably.
3: Well, I hope so. And without further ado, Spence, let the games begin. All right. Question number one. Let's see if you can get this one. True or false? The eagle on Nigeria's coat of arms stands for strength. True or false? The eagle on Nigeria's coat of arms stands for strength. True, that is correct. All right. Up to a great start, Spence. Up to a great start. Question number next. What does democracy mean? We already gave this one away, but hey.
5: Government for the people.
3: That is good. All right, question next. Fill in the blanks. Nigeria is called the Dash of Africa.
5: Giants of Africa.
3: True or false? Or rather, two truths and one lie. Which is the lie? A, citizens should pay taxes. B, citizens should protect public property. B or C, citizens should destroy public property. Which is the lie? We should definitely not destroy public property. That would be a doozy. All right, odd one out. Pick the odd one out. Honesty, respect, violence, tolerance. Which is the odd one out?
5: Violence
3: is definitely the odd one out. Question number next. Which arm interprets the law? A, the executive. B, the judiciary. C, the legislative. Or D, the police?
5: Judiciary.
3: That is correct. And right there, that is time. Congratulations, Spencer. Looking at your results, you were able to score well. 6 points. Beautifully done, Spencer. All right. If your score is the highest by the end of the show, I will be contacting you to let you know what you've won. I do hope you have a wonderful Friday and keep being a superstar that you are. Have fun, Spencer.
5: Bye.
3: All right. Let's hear it from my next contestant. Hello. How are you doing today? Good morning. Ooh, I lost that call there. All righty. Question number next for our next contestant. Hello, good morning to you. How are you doing today? Ilu, what is your name?
6: My name is Jason Rich Martins.
3: Good to have you back with me. Yes, Jason, your call had a disconnection, but I'm glad you're right here back. All right, Jason Rich, let's see how well you're going to do. Hello, Jason, are you there?
6: Yes.
3: Okay. So all I need from you is to answer my questions as much as you can. And if your score is the highest by the end of the show, I will be letting you know what you've won, okay? So without further ado, Jason, let the games begin. All righty, questions for Jason Rich Martins. Question number one. True or false, Nigeria has 36 states.
6: True,
3: that is correct. All right, question number next. Who am I? A, I collect taxes. Clue number two, I build roads and schools and other infrastructure. Clue number three, I provide public service. Who am I? The government, that is correct. All right. Question next. Filling the blanks. The supreme law of Nigeria is the dash.
6: The judiciary,
3: that is a people, not a thing. Think again. I'll give you one more chance. The supreme law of Nigeria is the dash.
6: Skip.
3: All right. I was looking for a constitution, but still our next one. Question number next. Which of these is a civic responsibility? A, littering. B, obeying traffic rules. C, destroying roads. Or D, ignoring the law. Obeying traffic rules. That is correct. Question next. question number next. True or false? Respecting other people is respecting other people's rights helps maintain peace. And that is our last question because that is time. Respecting other people's rights helps maintain peace. True or false? True, that is correct. All right, and that is time. Jason Rich, you were able to score answering 4 points, answering four correct answers. You were able to get 4 points. Congratulations. All right, if this score is the highest by the end of the show, I will be contacting you to let you know what you've won. I do hope you have a fabulous day ahead. Bye, Jason. Bye-bye. All righty, let's hear from my next contestant. Hello, good morning to you. How are you doing today?
7: Good morning.
3: Good morning there, superstar. What's your name and where are you calling in
7: Manuela.
3: From?
7: Ella.
3: Hey there, Ella. How you doing?
7: I'm good.
3: A little birdie told me you might have come in yesterday.
7: Yeah, I came.
3: Aw, how was it? Was it a wonderful experience? Did you have fun?
7: Yes.
3: I'm glad. All right, Ella, still answering some fun questions. Let's see how you're going to do, okay? So all you need to do is get me three correct answers, or not three correct, as many questions as you can, and you get to be my next Brainiac of the Day if your score is the highest. So, are you ready?
7: Yeah.
3: All right. Let the games begin. All righty there, Ella. Question number one. Pick the odd one out. Which of these is the odd one out? Voting, paying taxes, obeying law, cheating in election. Which is the odd one out?
7: Cheating in election.
3: Cheating in election certainly is the odd one out, the odd ball. All right, question number next. Who am I? Guess who am I? Clue number one, I am a song. Clue number two, I unite Nigeria.
7: National anthem.
3: The national anthem, that is correct. Question next. Which organization conducts elections in Nigeria? Which organization conducts elections in Nigeria?
7: INEC,
3: that is correct. Question next, filling the blank. Nigeria has dash geopolitical zones.
7: I'm coming.
3: Time is ticking. Six, that is correct. Question number next, true or false? Everyone should help their environment clean. Everyone should help keep their environment clean. True or false?
7: True,
3: that is correct. Question number next. Two truths and one lie, which is the lie? A, Nigeria has national pledge. B, Nigeria has a national anthem. Or C, Nigeria has a national animal called the lion.
7: C, the lie.
3: That is the lie. Alrighty there, collating your results. Ella, you were able to give me six correct answers, landing you 6 points. Wow.
7: Oh my God.
3: Actually, well, Ella, if this score is the highest by the end of the show, I will be reaching out to you to let you know what you've won. I do hope you have a beautiful day ahead and a happy weekend to you.
7: Thank you.
3: Bye, Ella.
7: Happy weekend, too.
3: Thank you so much. All right. Lots of superstars with smiles on your faces. Are you going to be the next one? Let's find out. Hello, good morning to you. How are you doing today?
8: Good morning, sir.
3: Good morning there, my superstar. What's your name? Where are you calling from?
8: My name is Prisca, calling all the way from Abuja.
3: Good to have you on the show with me. Alrighty there, Prisca. We have some fun questions and we have something to be won. A 20,000 era shopping voucher courtesy of our friends from Kids and Things and Party Bees. So you can go over to your store with your shopping voucher and shop for anything that you want. Okay? So, without further ado, are you ready to answer the questions?
8: Yes, sir.
3: Alright, let's see how well you're going to do. Your time starts now. Alrighty there, Prisca. Question number one. Which is the odd one out? Which of these is the odd one out? Respect, discipline, honesty, corruption. Which is the odd one out?
8: Sir, come again.
3: Which is the odd one out? Respect, discipline, honesty, corruption.
8: Corruption.
3: Corruption, that is correct. All right, question next. question number next. Who am I? I'm going to describe something and you tell me who am I. Clue number one, I begin with arise. Clue number two, school children have to learn me. Clue number three, I am sung and shown in different occasions.
8: Skip.
3: Skipping that one, the answer was the national anthem. Question next. Which document contains the supreme law of Nigeria? Which document contains the supreme law of Nigeria? A, the national anthem. B, the constitution. C, the national pledge. Or D, the electoral act.
8: Constitution.
3: The constitution is correct. Question next. True or false, the rule of law means everyone is above the law.
8: False.
3: False, that is correct. It actually means the opposite. The law is above everyone. Fill in the blanks. A person who belongs to a country is called a what? A person who belongs...
8: Citizen.
3: Correct. Question next. Who am I? A, I have issues. I issue driver license to people. Clue number two, I help keep the roads safe. Clue number three, my initials start with F. What am I?
8: Road safety,
3: FRSC. All right, question next. Which is the odd one out? Which of these is the odd one out? Honesty, integrity, corruption, patriotism.
8: D.
3: Patriotism, that is wrong. The answer was corruption. Question next, you get this right and that is time. Okay, so last question. Which arm of government carries out the law? A, judiciary, B, executive, C, legislator, or D, traditional council?
8: B,
3: executive. Final answer?
8: Yes, sir.
3: That is correct. All right, Priscilla, looking at your results, you were able to give me 6 points. All right. If this score is the highest by the end of the show, I will let you know how to claim what you've won. I do hope you have yourself a fabulous day ahead, okay?
8: Okay, sir.
3: All right. Bye. Okie dokie. Let's see who's going to be next answering fun questions for Uncle Matty on your number one family radio. Hello, good morning to you. Hello there, my superstar. How are you doing today? What's your name and where are you calling us from?
9: My name is Chizaram.
3: It's good to have you on the show, Chizaram. Chizaram, how are you doing?
9: Fine. Oh,
3: good to hear that. All right, so Chizaram, I've got something special for you, right? There is a 20K shopping voucher that you can win if you're able to answer as many questions as possible. All you have to do is make sure the questions are correct, okay? Hello, Chizaram, are you there? All right.
9: Yes.
3: So, without further ado, let the games begin. And remember, if you get to a question you cannot answer, it's best to just skip it so you can save time. Okay? So, Chizaram, let the games begin. All right. Question number one. True or false? Citizens should report crimes to the appropriate authorities. True or false? True, that is correct. All right, question number next. Two truths and one lie. Which is the lie? A, citizens should obey the law. B, citizens should protect public property. Or citizens should ignore court judgment. Which is the lie?
9: C.
3: That is absolutely correct. Question number next. Filling the blanks. The National Assembly has the Senate of the House of Dash. National Assembly have the Senate of the House of Dash.
9: Assembly
3: is... The National Assembly has the Senate of the House of Dash.
9: Skip.
3: Looking for representative. House of Representatives. All right, question number next. All right, two clues. Or three clues, what am I describing? I have 36 states. I have 36 capitals and a federal capital territory. I am Africa's most popular.
9: Nigeria,
3: that is correct. Question next. Which of these promotes peaceful living? A, fighting, tolerance, bullying, or Vandalism.
6: Tolerance.
3: Tolerance is correct. Question number next. Which is the odd one out? Respect, responsibility, violence, corruption. Which is the odd one out?
6: Violence.
3: Violence, correct. True or false? True or false? Voting is only for citizens who meet the legal voting requirements. True or false? Voting is only for citizens who... True, that is correct. Question next. I think this will be our last question because that is time. All right. Multiple choice. Let's see if you can get this one. What is the benefit of paying taxes? A, it helps fund public service. B, it stops rainfall. C, it changes the flag. Or D, it increases the holiday. Which benefits paying taxes? Is it A, it helps fund public service? Final answer? Final answer, it helps fund public service. And that is correct. All right, there, Chizaram. Collating your results, you were able to score a resounding 7 points. Wow. What a game, okay? That is awesome. That is awesome, Chizaram. You were able to score 7 points. And if the score is the highest, I will be letting you know what to won, what you've won and how to claim your prize, okay? All righty there. Do have yourself a beautiful, beautiful day ahead. All righty. And right now, Uncle Maddie has to close the phone lines and tell you who is the Brainiac of the day. I do see all the calls coming in, but I can only pick one call at a time. If you see the amount of calls coming in right now, there are a lot, but I can only pick one call at a time. I cannot get to every single person, but it's still an awesome time asking questions and seeing just how well you all know. And to see how well the kids and you all superstars are able to answer questions about your country, about your constitution, about the rule of law, about your civic duty, it puts a wonderful, wonderful smile in Uncle Marty's heart, okay? So, in my book, everyone is a winner, but we can only have one person to win our Family of the Week and our 20K shopping voucher. So, looking at the results, we had so many, so many superstars. In third place, we have Siobhan coming in with 5 points. Honorable mention, Jason Rich Martins. He gave us 4 points, which was absolutely a superstar move. All right. In second place, it is actually a, I'm not even sure how many ways, it's like a four-way tie. We have Perculia. We have Spencer, Ella, and Prisca all coming in at 6 points. And our Family of the Week and our contestant who was able to win by narrowly entering one more point was the one and only, drum rolls. Chizaram. Congratulations, Chizaram, on winning our Family of the Week and the 20K shopping voucher from our friends at Party Bees and Kids and Things. So you got to call me or text me on the WhatsApp number at 00907. Chizaram, text me on the WhatsApp number 0907-328-8728. I'll say that again for you, 0907-328-8728. Text me on the WhatsApp line and I'll reach out to you to let you know how to claim what you have won, okay? Congratulations once again. And since you are a Family of the Week, you would have to, well, I'll be texting you on what you need to do to be our, or how you, what you need to do as our Family of the Week. Alrighty, guys, it is Kids 101.7 FM ABJ. Uncle Maddie the Magician right here with you, keeping it locked. And we're going to be having our movie review coming in by 8 o'clock. What movie are we going to be reviewing? I bet you want to know. This one is one that has been known to get people's hearts, okay? I know usually it's always excitement, it's always action, but this one is one of those movies that really speaks to your soul. And I'm sure you're wondering, what movie is it, Uncle Manny? I am so curious. It is shows what a brother would do for their sibling. And it is one for the ages. But I'm not going to spill the beans just yet. You're going to have to wait up until 8 o'clock before I can tell you what movie I will be reviewing. And without further ado, Uncle Maddie's got to go for a music break. And lots of tunes coming your way. So do not touch that dial. It's still the happiest place on radio. Kids 101.7 FM, ABJ. Let's play. Coming on next, Good Vibrations. Because yes, of course, Good Vibrations is all day, every day, right here on the best station for you, Kids FM. 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
1: 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And by the way, good morning. My name is Benny, the laughing diva, the queen of no frowning faces, aka I am just a foodie. And this foodie is right here for the show called The Snack Time Show. And what do we do on The Snack Time Show? 3 delicious hours, starting with the first hour, which is Kids or People Say What? And then at 10 o'clock, it will be time for Real Life Issues, which is what we do on The Nest. And today is Friday! And what better way to wrap the week up than reading a very interesting book today? And today, the book is called The Witch Boy. Yeah. So I hope you have taken note to that, because I might just ask you at 11 o'clock to tell me what the name of the book is. Yes. And by the way, the tease is back. All right. So guys, can you tell me the word that starts with a T and ends with an E? Now, the hint for the word is the fact that the word has to do with hints. I mean, literally, for this word, we don't show too much, but we give you a hint to understand what we're about to do. So yes, it starts with a T, ends with an E. Do you know the word? Because the hint for the word has to do with a hint. So ladies and gentlemen, let's kickstart Friday with this brand new one from Wizkid and Georgia Smith, and it's called Alive, because I am happy to be alive.

If the alphabets could give advice, X would say, X-ray your fears. X marks the spot where your snacks are hidden, and express yourself with silly dances.

0: And that is Courtiers with a song, Red, Red. Okay, this is still the Snack Time Show, the only show where we keep things snacky. And honestly, from 1 to 100, how would you rate your week? Has your week been awesome? Has it been annoying? And if you wanted to call out one person for being both amazing and also one person for being annoying, who are the two people you're gonna call out? Call out someone today. Yes. Yes, yes, yes. Ah. So, who's that one person you wanna call out or shout out to for being amazing? And who's that one person you want to send a call out to because the person has literally annoyed you this week? Call them out. But please, don't say bad words. Just say, I want to call you out because you have messed up my week. Or, I want to call you out because you make walking with you so annoying. My name is Dil Benny, the Laughing Diva, and this is Kids FM Abuja. Hello, good morning.
1: Hi, good morning.
0: Good morning. What's your name?
1: My name is Fisayo.
0: Fisayor. Okay, Fisayor. So, from a 1 to 100, how would you rate your week?
1: Let me say 25.
0: 25? That's low. What happened?
1: Yeah.
0: What happened?
1: Nothing, but this week is not that exciting.
0: Aww.
1: But thank God it's Friday.
0: Yay! Okay, so you get an opportunity to call out two people. One person that made your week amazing and one more person that made your week annoying. So who's the one person that made your week amazing?
1: Spain.
0: Say that again.
1: Spain. FIFA World Cup, Spain.
0: Oh, Spain. Oh, you're rooting for Spain. I don't know.
1: Yeah.
0: Do you think Spain will be able to defeat France if they come head to head, though? Do you think so?
1: No. France is taking the game.
0: Okay, so who made your week annoying? What's that person? But you cannot blame them more. They tried.
1: Like the first two goals, you don't have to rely just because you have two goals already.
0: But you know it's an African thing. Even us Super Eagles,
1: like,
0: we do that a lot.
1: Last minute. It's just annoying.
0: Chai. But they tried.
1: Yeah.
0: But I mean, we still have Morocco. Yeah. Okay. But are you ready to give me the word I'm looking for? It starts with a T and ends with an E.
1: No.
0: Okay. Well, I mean, Spain is giving you joy. Senegal made you angry. But I mean, we still have... Ghana has not played their match yet, right? Have they played?
1: Yeah, that would be smaller, right?
0: Yeah, I think so. But you and I know that there's a high possibility that Ghana is losing, right?
1: Exactly.
0: So let's keep the flag rising for Morocco, even though, I don't know. Okay, darling. Bye. But honestly, though, what's this FIFA World Cup feeling like? Who are you rooting for? I mean, Morocco is the only African team to have qualified to the knockout round. And I mean, let's talk about the surprises for the World Cup. USA surprised everybody. USA doesn't know how to play football, so I don't know what happened. And can we talk about the France national team? What's up with Kylian Mbappe? Why are you guys calling him a dictator? Is he that bad? And can we say hi to Olise, our Nigerian brother that is playing for France? I feel like France is one country that says it is France, but majority of the players are literally representing Africa. Yeah. Okay, let's go to WhatsApp where we have this message here. It says, hi, Benny. Hello. My name is Keon. Hi, Keon. I think it is twite. That's a good word. Twight. All right. If Twight is correct, you get two songs. Now, let's talk about some of the stories I have for you this morning. Okay, so there's this thing that has started happening where people you don't know will just send you a DM or they'll make a post under your comment section and they'll be like, since morning, I haven't eaten. Okay. I'm using my last data to drop this comment. Okay. And I'm like, you now, do you think some of us have eaten? Like, now, social media influencer Debbie Oscar has this to say to those people that are always calling her to ask for money. Let go.
2: What is that vibe that I'm giving that makes you think I can give big money to strangers? About 5 days ago, somebody messaged me and said, please, if you can find it in my heart to give me money. I said, what happened? How much do you need? She said, £15,000. He said, pardon? You mean Naira? She said, no, pounds. 30 million Naira. She said it so casually. Like, to you, it would be a penny. Then 2 days ago, somebody said, can you give me £6,000, please? I'm in dire need. £6,000! Then this morning, which I just sent the email now, somebody asked for £5,000.
0: £5,000?
2: What is the vibe that I'm giving you guys that makes you think I have money to give a stranger thousands of pounds? Even if my mom asked for that amount, I would say, get behind me immediately in the name of Jesus. Look at my nightgown.
0: Oh my gosh. So honestly, like, she's wondering, like, what's happening? What is happening? Hey. Like, what's going on? Have you guys ever been in a situation where you are broke? Like, you are broke, you don't have money, and then someone sends you a message and says, please, can you give me money? I will pay you back at the end of the month. And the person is asking for the actual account balance that you have on your phone.

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1: Or a sea shanty?
0: If that's your thing.
1: Or pirate metal.
0: This boat trip is going to be interesting.
2: Don't you love it? Oh, it's so good!
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3: Bring out one person that has made the week annoying. So, who are you calling out?
4: I'm calling out Portugal.
3: Portugal? What happened to Portugal? Did they lose?
4: Oh, I'm shouting out to them.
3: Oh, you're shouting out to Portugal? Wow. Okay, why is that?
4: Because I'm rooting for them.
3: Okay.
4: Ronaldo on their side. And after their match with Uzbekistan, 5-0.
3: Ooh, okay. Now, who are you calling out? Who are you calling out? Who is the person that annoyed you this week?
4: I'm calling out Argentina and USA.
3: USA qualified. So what did USA and Argentina do to you? What's your problem with them?
4: I'm annoyed by their success.
3: I don't understand why. You did not want them to succeed. You don't like Lionel Messi because you're a Cristiano Ronaldo fan. Is that it? Well, I don't know. I mean, Messi is good. Ronaldo is good. But if you want to be very honest, though, who is more free in sharing the ball between Ronaldo and Messi? Let's be honest.
4: I can't really say for this year because they've barely been passing Ronaldo the ball like all throughout this World Cup.
3: Okay.
4: So I can't really like say.
3: Okay. I mean, but you're not happy that they're succeeding. It's okay. It's all right. Okay. So talk to me. Do you know the word I am looking for? The word starts with a T and ends with an E. You don't know?
4: Tie.
3: Okay. If tie is correct, you get two songs. So what are the two songs you want me to play for you?
4: Something just like this. Okay. Stereo Heart.
3: Stereo Heart. All right, darling. Bye.
4: Bye.
3: Okay, so guys, well, I'll still be telling you the word I'm looking for starts with a T and ends with an E. Yeah. And then the hint for the word is the fact that the word has to do with hint. Now, when I come back, official Edwardo has something to say, especially for those of you in talking stages. But for right now, this is Baby Monster with a song, Chum. I wonder what they're chumming here. Two.

0: if the alphabet could give advice.
1: Little Y might say,
0: yield to your craving, yelp with joy, and yell yes, I'm amazing at the top of your lungs.
2: 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From the funny to the shocking and the downright unbelievable, we bring you stories that will have you laughing, reacting, and wondering what people are really thinking. Join in, share your take, and laugh along with Benny the Laughing Diva. She is the queen of no frowning faces. Because on Kids or People Say What?

0: And yes, kids or people say, what is the show we're currently on? Okay, the show is actually called The Snack Time Show. Kids or people say, what is a segment on the show? The time is 29 minutes past the hour of 9 o'clock and the station is still 101.7 Kids FM Abuja. By the way, are you following us on our socials, kids.fm.ng? Are you following our WhatsApp channel, which is Kids FM 101.7 Abuja? Well, let's pick this call. Hello, good morning. Hello.
1: Good morning.
0: Good morning. How are you doing?
1: Fine.
0: All right, what's your name?
1: Israel.
0: Say that again.
1: Israel.
0: Israel. All right, Israel. Can you move away from your radio set, please? Hello. Okay. So, Israel, from a 1 to 100, how would you rate your week?
1: 75.
0: That's good. All right. Okay. So, Israel, talk to me. Who is the one person you want to send a shout out to today?
1: My mom.
0: Your mom? Aww. Okay. So, who's the one person that has annoyed you this week?
1: No one.
0: No one? That's good. Round of applause. Okay, okay, okay. All right. So, do you know the word I'm looking for? It starts with a T, ends with an E. Hello? Say that again. Wow. All right. Please do all to give us a call back. The network is acting up today. Remember, there are three numbers you can call. 0201-226-3350. Or you can send a message, voice note, or call the WhatsApp app on 0907-322-88728. Now you can call the other number 0901-808-9811. The word I am looking for, I'll give three people an opportunity to tell me the word. It starts with a T, T for table, and ends with E, E for excellent. The hint for the word is the fact the word has to do with a hint. Yeah, that is the hint for the word. Hello, good morning.
2: Good morning, Ma.
0: Good morning, darling. What's your name?
2: My name is Kamsi.
0: Kamsi! All right, Kamsi. From a 1 to 100, how would you rate your week?
2: 85.
0: 85? That is good. Okay. Who's the one person that has made your week amazing?
2: My mom.
0: Oh, your mom. Okay. Now, who is the one person that has annoyed you this week?
2: Senegal.
0: Senegal again. But they tried. They played a good game, though, didn't they?
2: Yes.
0: Yeah, they tried. They tried. I mean, that's the game. But we still have Morocco. We still have Morocco. Okay. Now, okay. Do you know the word I'm looking for?
2: Time.
0: Huh. Time. Okay. If time is correct, you get two songs. So what are the two songs you want me to play for you?
2: Die Die and
0: okay.
2: One Afrobeat song, you know.
0: Okay. Time. All right.
2: Nothing is in my mind.
0: Any Afrobeat song will do, right?
2: Yes. With Die Die.
0: Okay, darling. Bye.
2: Thank you. Bye-bye.
0: You're welcome. Okay, so one more person has an opportunity to tell me the word I am looking for. Hello, good morning.
3: Hello, good morning.
0: Good morning, darling. What's your name?
3: Zuleihat.
0: Zuleihat! Okay, Zuleihat. From a 1 to 100, how would you rate your week? 50. Okay. So, now, who's the one person you want to send a shout out to for making the week amazing?
3: I'm sending a shout out to
0: Kids FM. Oh, Kids FM! Oh my gosh. Okay. Now, who's the one person that annoyed you this week?
3: Nobody.
0: Means it's a good week. Oh. All right, so do you know the word I'm looking for?
3: No.
0: Wow. Okay. All right, darling. It's okay. Thank you so much for calling. Bye.
3: Bye. Bye.
0: All right, so it is time for me to tell you the word. Now remember, the word starts with a T and ends with an E. Now, let's talk about all the answers I have gotten for the word. Now, the first message came from Keon on WhatsApp, and he said the word is twite. Now, let me tell you something. When I saw the word, I'm like, which word is twite? I had to go research on it. So, for giving me something to go research on, Keon, you deserve a round of applause. For me to go and research on the word, you already know the answer is wrong. Now, the second person said the word is tie. I mean, tie starts with a T and ends with an E, but does a tie have a hint? Well, if you want to look at it, there's a hint. You see that round thing in the tie? Maybe that's the hint, but that is wrong. Now, my last caller that gave me the word, that is Kamsi said the word is time. Now, time gives you a hint because, like, if you look at it, it gives you a hint what the time is saying, but that is not the word I'm looking for. Now, let me shock you guys, because this word is right here. And I have used this word today. I said today I will be giving you a tease. And whenever I give you a tease, I give you a hint. And I said the word starts with a T and ends with E, and it has to do with hint. Are you guys getting it now? The word I was looking for is tease. Oh my gosh. I don't know. I feel like Israel was almost saying it, but network was so bad, I could not hear what Israel was saying. But yeah, I really enjoyed this, because tell me how I would say today I'm giving you a tease. The tease has to do with a word that starts with a T and ends with an E. It has to do with a hint. Like, come on. Oh, Benny, stop laughing. But yes, guys, yes. So I was telling you about the fact that official Eduardo has something to say about relationships. Okay, so let's listen to why he's saying we need to calm down, especially when it has to do with talking stages. Let go.
4: You just met him or her. Very fine boy, very fine girl. Mm. 1 week into the talking stage or 1 week into the relationship, you're already saying, chai, who would leave such an amazing human being? Calm down, no. Yeah, Chopata, don't worry. Relax, relax your mind. You will understand.
0: But He didn't lie. He didn't lie. You know, the initial stages in relationships, everybody is bringing their best foot forward. The guy is ticking all the right boxes. The girl is a good listener. And some guys will say, this girl is so humble. Aww. Now, give the relationship about 3 months. You will start hearing some very interesting words. Like a girl that used to say, my darling, will suddenly start saying, big head, big face, big nose. The guy that always called you, oh, you look so good, even when you knew you were not looking so good, that guy will start telling you, girl, what's going on here? Why are you dressing like this? Why are you dressing like Sister Ngozi? But honestly, though, calm down. Now, my question is in regards to what Eduardo is saying. Have you ever questioned what happened to the person that used to be so good, but then the person changed and you're like, who am I with right now? Have you ever had that happen to you? Like, have you ever been in a relationship that started so good and then it went from 100 to -0? How did that make you feel? Let me know by calling 0201-226-3350 or call the other number 0901-808-9811. Now, when I come back, I want you to give me a word, yeah? This word is easy, actually. It starts with M and ends with Y. The hint, adequa, very important, you know? What is the word that I always say, adequa, very important? Like, I mean, if you listen to me, you should already know the answer. But don't go nowhere. Bittersweet playing right here. I'll be right back.

0: And the truth of the matter is, some relationships would say, how did it get bittersweet? Madison Bear there with a lovely song, Bittersweet, playing right here on your Family Fun radio station, 101.7 Kids FM Abuja. 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And then call me up, 0201-226-3350. Hello, good morning. Ooh, we lost that call there. Alrighty. Hello, good morning.
1: Hello, good morning.
0: Good morning, darling. How are you? Alrighty, what's your name? Say that again.
1: Mary.
0: Mary. Wow. Okay, Mary, from 1 to 100, how would you rate your week? Hello?
1: 25.
0: Say that again.
1: 45.
0: 25. Wow. Why so low?
1: It's been bored.
0: Aww, sorry about that, darling. Okay, Mary, one person you want to send a shout out to. Who's the person?
1: My dad.
0: Your dad? Okay, that's good. Aww. Now, who's the one person that annoyed you this week?
1: My sister.
0: Your sister? What did she do?
1: She's quite annoying.
0: Chai. But you still love her, right? Aww. Okay, so what's the word I'm looking for?
1: I think it's missing.
0: Is what? Say that again. Can you spell it?
1: What?
0: So the word starts with an M and ends with Y. That's the next hint. So what's the word? The hint, Odikwa, very important. What's the word?
1: Mystery. Mystery.
0: Mystery. Okay. Okay. I love that. So if mystery is correct, you get two songs. So what are the two songs you want me to play for you? Oh my gosh, we lost that call there. Alrighty. Okay, now we have a message here on WhatsApp from Ebuka. Ebuka, it's been a while. Where have you been? Okay, it says, hi Auntie Benny. Hello, Ebuka. And Ebuka says, I think it's money. Okay, if you say so. Hello, good morning. Alright. Okay. All right, Keon, I see you. Hello, Keon. Keon says, hi, Benny. Hi, Keon. My name is Keon, and I think the word is mystery. All right. I like that. All right. Hello, good morning.
2: Good morning,
0: darling. How are you?
2: Hi.
0: Okay, what's your name? Say that again.
2: Jeanette.
0: Wow. Hi, Jeanette. So, Jeanette, from 1 to 100, how would you rate your week?
2: 45.
0: Wow. Why 45, though?
2: It's boring.
0: Boring? Really? Have you been listening to Kids FM? Really? I mean, we're fun, though. Don't you listen?
2: It was only yesterday.
0: Aw, now you know, just so we are clear. If you listen to Kids FM from 6 a.m. with Marty until the end of the day with success, you will have fun. Okay? All right. So who's the one person you want to give a shout out to for making your week amazing?
2: My dad.
0: Oh, Daddy. Oh. Okay, so who is the one person that annoyed you this week? Your school. Hey, yeah. Ah. What did your school do?
1: After printing, you know, like, we went to collect our class.
0: Okay.
1: But then decided to bring smoke for a single teacher.
0: I don't understand. What happened to the teacher?
1: I will bring one more, but the teacher will sign for us.
0: Hey, so you still have to go to school for 1 month. Hey. Hey, Chai. Oh, Chim. But, I mean, school is a lovely place. You get to still see your friends, you know? You know, right?
1: Yes.
0: Okay, so, do you know the word I'm looking for? You don't know? Aw. Okay, my darling. Thank you so much for calling. Bye.
1: Bye.
0: All righty. Okay. So, the word I am looking for now, if you listen to me, I always say it, Odikwa, very important, even though I say it in another language. Yeah. So, let's find the answer. All right. What's the word that starts with an M and ends with a Y? Now, a couple of people said the word is mystery. I understand that. I love mystery because I'm always dropping hints here and there. But that is not the word I am looking for. Apparently, only one person got it correctly. But Ebuka, this is your second song by Rema. I don't know if I can play that song. So give me another song by Rema, because the word is money. Now, anybody that listens to the Snack Time show knows I would always say ego odikwa, very important. And what is the English translation of ego? Ego is none other than money. All right. So, when I come back at 10 a.m., yeah, it's going to be the next. Oh, did I just say the next? Yeah, it's the next show. But the show, why am I saying the next show? It is the next segment. The pickup show, you guys should chill, because the way I've just been saying the next show, next show, next show, like, calm down. 12 o'clock is still far away. All right. So, the next segment is called The Nest. And I want you to give me the word that starts with a B and ends with W. Starts with a B, ends with W. The hint, it is something given but has to be returned. So what's that thing that can be given to someone, but the someone that is given to has to return it? What's that action called? It's easy. I know. I'm so nice. Now, this is Asha Care with the song Worship. And for you, Ebuka, I'm going to play La La La by Rema and Young John. Yeah. Well, let's enjoy Worship. I'll be back at the top of the hour.

0: vision. Forget all your loss, something must go before something come. 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
1: 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Never feel the remorse.
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0: 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What time is it?
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2: 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Let's talk, let's laugh, let's share opinions. 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And most importantly, let's play.

in the second hour. How are you doing? Are you doing good? Are you doing okay? It is Friday. Are you getting the Friday vibes already? Because the vibes are still right here on the Family Fun Radio Station 101.7 Kids FM Abuja. My name is Benny, the Laughing Diva, the Queen of No Frowning Faces, aka I am just a foodie. And yes, this foodie is here on the only show where we keep things snacky. Like I always say, if it's not snacky, it definitely isn't the snack time show. Okay, guys, if you're just joining us, the word I'm looking for on the nest where we talk about real life issues starts with a B and ends with a W. The hint, it is an action. Yeah. So what action involves giving something that should be returned? Just note, it's an action. Do you know the action? Is it even in your DNA? Well, this is DNA, Andrea Bocelli, and EJ with the song DNA. And that's-

0: FM, yes, M-Mix with the song Blue Valentine. And yes, it is 8 minutes past the hour of 10 o'clock, and this is Friday, the Friday edition of the Snack Time Show, the only show where we keep things snacky, like I always say. If it's not snacky, it definitely isn't the Snack Time Show. My name is still Benny, the Laughing Diva, the Queen of No Frowning Faces, aka I am just a foodie, okay? All right, and this is The Nest. All right, so let's go check out the messages. The first message here is from Ebuka. Ebuka says, hi, Auntie Benny, I think it is Borrow. Okay, if Borrow is correct, Ebuka, you get 2 songs. And then Keon says, hi, Benny, I think it is Borrow. All right, Keon, let me know the song you would love me to play for you if you are correct. Hello, good morning.
1: Good morning, Ma.
0: Good morning, darling. How are you?
1: I'm fine, thank you, Ma.
0: Oh, you're welcome, darling. What's your name?
1: It's Fisayo.
0: Fisayo! Wow! All right, Fisayo. So, Fisayo, talk to me. What is the word I am looking for?
1: Borrow.
0: Borrow. All right, if Borrow is correct, you get 1 song. So what's the song you want me to play for you?
1: Tell Me What to Do by Veiled Moon.
0: Say that again.
1: Tell Me What to Do by Veiled Moon.
0: Tell Me What to Do. Okay. What to Do by Moon. Let's see. Do I have that? Okay. Is it by Valid Moon?
1: Yeah.
0: Is it a fast song, though?
1: Not really.
0: I hope it's not a song that will make me sleep, Sha. I won't sleep.
1: No, you won't.
0: And it's a clean song.
1: Yeah.
0: Okay. All right. Have you had breakfast this morning?
1: Yeah.
0: What did you have?
1: I had my favorite beans and pap.
0: Beans and pap? Wow. I've never tried that before. That is sounding like...
1: It's actually nice. Beans is my favorite food.
0: I love beans, but I cannot cook beans. For the life of me, I can't. But I love it.
1: Oh.
0: Okay. Well, can you cook beans, though?
1: Yes.
0: One of these days, I'll come for lessons, okay?
1: You're welcome.
0: All right, my darling. Bye. I'm coming for the beans and pap, by the way. All right?
1: All right.
0: All right, bye. Okay, what's the word I'm looking for? Okay. Hello, good morning.
2: Good morning.
0: Good morning. How are you?
2: Hello.
0: Okay, what's your name?
2: Mary.
0: Wow. Okay, darling. So, do you know the word I'm looking for?
2: Borrow.
0: All right. If Borrow is correct, you get 1 song. So, what's the song you want me to play for you?
2: She goes by Denver.
0: Say that again.
2: She goes by Denver.
0: She goes by Denza.
2: Yes.
0: Okay. Is it a fast song?
2: No, it's a normal look.
0: Okay. Is it a clean song? Hello?
2: Yes.
0: Okay. All right. No problem. Have you had breakfast this morning?
2: Yes, ma'am.
0: What did you say?
2: Yes.
0: What did you have?
2: Pap and akara.
0: Pap and akara. Okay, you know the vibe. You better keep my pap and akara for me, okay?
2: Okay.
0: All right, darling. Bye.
2: Bye.
0: All righty. Okay, so the word I'm looking for starts with a B and ends with a W. Alrighty. Hello, good morning.
3: Good morning, ma'am.
0: Good morning, darling. How you doing?
3: I'm fine.
0: All righty. What's your name?
3: My name is Blessing.
0: Blessing! Wow. Hey, Blessing. So do you know the word I'm looking for?
3: Yes, ma'am. It's borrow.
0: Borrow. All right. If borrow is correct, you get one song. So what's the song you want me to play for you?
3: Dreamers.
0: Dreamers by John Cook. I think John Cook is like your favorite musician, right? Because you're always asking for Dreamers. Okay, Blessing. Have you had breakfast?
3: Yes, ma'am.
0: What did you have for breakfast?
3: Papa Nakara.
0: Papanakara. Ha! I love it. Okay, you know what? Keep my pap, keep my akara, okay?
3: Okay.
0: All right, darling. Bye. All righty. Okay, let's take this call here. Hello, good morning.
4: Hello, good morning.
0: Good morning, darling. How are you?
4: Fine, thank you.
0: Okay, so what's your name?
4: Zuleihat.
0: Zuleihat! Hi, Zuleihat. Okay, Zuleihat, talk to me. What's the word I'm looking for?
4: It's borrow.
0: Borrow. All right. If borrow is correct, you get one song. So what's the song you want me to play for you? Mm-hmm.
4: Any song of your choice.
0: Any song of my choice. Okay. I love that. So what have you had for breakfast this morning, Zuleihat?
4: It's rice, stew, and egg.
0: Ooh, rice, stew, and egg. Is it boiled egg or fried egg?
4: Boiled egg.
0: Boiled egg? Oh my gosh, I love it. Especially when the egg is inside the stew. And then you put it into half and then the stew gets into the yolk. That flavor is delicious, right? Right?
4: Yeah.
0: Yay! So what I'm trying to say is you better go keep that rice to an egg for me. I'm coming over. Okay? All right, darling. Bye. Looking. Hello. Good morning. What's your name? What's your name?
5: Hello? My name is
0: Christiana. Christiana! Hi, Christiana. Okay, Christiana, talk to me. What's the word I'm looking for? Say that again. You say? Are you serious? Come on. Ta-ta-da, welcome, Christiana, to the Snack Time Show. My name is Benny, the Laughing Diva. Nice to meet you. Nice to meet you, darling.
5: Thank you, ma.
0: Okay, so Christiana, what's the word I'm looking for?
5: Borrow.
0: Borrow. All right, if borrow is correct, you get one song. So what's the song you want me to play for you? Say that again.
5: Swim by BTS.
0: Swim by BTS. Okay, have you had breakfast this morning?
5: Yes, ma'am.
0: What did you have?
5: I get it.
0: Hey! The super spaghetti. You know the vibe. You better keep that spaghetti for me because I'm coming over. Okay? All right, darling. Bye.
5: Bye.
0: Okay. All right. Let's see. I'll take two more calls and then I'll tell you the word. Hello. Hi, good morning.
6: Good morning.
0: Okay, what's your name?
6: Michael.
0: Michael! Hi, Michael. So talk to me. What's the word I'm looking for?
6: Burrow.
0: Burrow. All right. If Burrow is correct, you get one song.

It is 105 right now in the nation's capital, and your girl is still in the building. My name is Queen Coco, and we have a lot to discuss. This is the Let's Travel segment. And when I tell you that people are going through a lot, people have to make decisions. And we want to table a matter before each and every one of you. Why? Because we know that in the multitude of people, there is wisdom. And I also just feel like if I were to give this lady advice, you will know what I'm going to say. You know what I'm going to say. Yeah? Yeah? That's just me. Okay, so we're going to get into it right now. Welcome to the Let's Travel segment. On this show, we get to travel around the world and travel into different spaces and times and all of that. But guess what? Today, are we traveling far? No, we're traveling into somebody's mind, into somebody's decisions, because we need to help this lady out to know what she needs to do. Because right now, our relationship, our life, is at stake. Let's get into the music, and when we come back, more to discuss on the Pickup Show with your favorite girl, Queen Coco, and Lady Faith.

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0: All right, so Coco said something about not visiting the place today. We are visiting people's
1: decisions because people need our help. All right, they need our help.
0: All right, so today's story isn't about airports, it's about choices, right? Mm-hmm. And by the end of this story, you guys may completely have a change of mind mm-hmm. about certain people in your lives. I'd not say anything, but certain people in your lives.
1: Some of you need to be single, is what I'm saying.
0: Yes. So the story is about a dream job abroad. Mm-hmm. So let me tell you the story. One lady, just imagine you. I don't know. The story is about a lady. So I don't want to put you, because you listening to me now might be a guy. So imagine this.
1: A lady, let's call her Mary.
0: So, okay, let's say Mary. So Mary was a young lady, perfectly beautiful, 5 feet, you know, everything.
1: That's short. That's rather short.
0: No, not like 5 feet, like

0: 5'9".
1: That's rather tall.
0: Well, but she was 5'8", 5'9". Mm-hmm. So this girl finished university, you know, worked hard, applied for jobs, faced one rejection after another, back to back. She suffered. She was looking for a job, and then she was an engineering student. She wanted, in fact, there's a particular company she was aiming at. She wanted to work with these people, but she didn't give up. And then suddenly, bam, one day, one international company that she had sent randomly her email, sent her an email saying, oh, congratulations, you've been offered a dream job here in the US. Wow. You know what? You know when an email is sent to you and then your job, then the remuneration is a bit... Sorry, I have a short tongue.
1: Remuneration.
0: Yeah, so...
1: You have a what?
0: A short tongue. Short tongue.
1: So what is that?
0: My tongue is short inside.
1: So how does that affect like anything? I'm genuinely curious.
0: No, you know that there are people that have longer tongues. Pronouncing certain words can be, that's not the point of this conversation right now. So she saw that.
1: I didn't mean to digress. Sorry.
0: She saw that part of her salary and she was happy.
1: Her eyes were lightened.
0: It was more than $1,500. It was huge. I think it was $7,000. Yes.
1: Zols.
2: Do you know how much that amounts to in Nigerian?
0: I know it was. Yeah. It was big.
2: It's not big. It's life changing. Yeah. Your first salary is life changing. I mean.
0: So now this is it. I think she saw about $7,000. So she did the whole calculation. She was happy. The next person she called was her man, her fiance, and then she was like, "Hey, babe. Yadi yadi yadi. See. Oh, God has done it for us." Mm-hmm. The guy was now like, "Okay. Are you sure it's not a scam?" You know, when those kinds of...
2: Valid question.
0: When those
1: very
0: kinds
1: valid
0: of...
1: Question,
0: valid,
1: actually.
0: Valid, yes. But it didn't come from a place of... See, first off, he would have done the, "Oh my God, congratulations, babe." You know, show a little bit of excitement. Uh-huh. When she was talking, there was no point of excitement. It was just... He was just bland. Okay. You know when someone just wake up from sleep and it's like you're disturbing their sleep. Mm-hmm. And the next thing he said was, "What if it was a scam?" And she was like, no. She actually had a Zoom meeting. It was she just told him one or two things. And then when she told him how much she was going to be earning, guess what? It came with free accommodation, free medical insurance, paid annual leave, career growth. Like that career growth, there are classes where there are going to be sessions in that job where she would apply for upgraded classes. Mm-hmm. And it would take her from one level to another level to another level. Mm. She explained all of this to him. And then she was like, "Babe, this is a chance to change our lives forever."
2: Mm-hmm. you keep using the word "our," but hey, continue.
0: Okay. So this is the part where Coco said, "Some of us need to be single." She is doing it in, you know, this is someone that she's about to get married to.
1: Yeah.
0: I mean, she has been proposed to. Uh-huh. So it's not, it's fair that she was doing the we thing.
2: I understand.
1: Okay,
2: the
1: so what's the issue now?
0: So the big problem now is the guy now popped a question and said, "You know, we are about to get married." Uh-huh. And then she became, "Oh yeah, I know." Like, mm-hmm. It did not stop anything, right? Mm-hmm. And Uncle went, "I've waited for years for this wedding. You know how I've been looking for money. I've been working. I'm the man in the relationship. Mm-hmm. I am the one that is trying to..." Now you want to leave. Now we have to postpone the wedding and everything. The distance will change us. It will cost a rift. What if you go there? Valid. Mm-hmm. Valid. What if we grow up? Valid. See, I can see from his own side. Yeah? But your girlfriend-to-be replies, "Oh, babe, I love you." That's a girlfriend to be, your wife to be. "Oh, babe, I love you, but opportunities like this don't come twice. If I reject it today, what do you think will happen? We might regret this for the rest of our lives." And I mean, now both families are now involved. She called her family, called his family. Everybody talked. The guy's family said, "Oh, marriage comes first." Her own family said she has to secure her future, you know, now to make the marriage stronger because she has to be a helpmate, blah, blah, blah. The wedding planner has already been paid, according to the groom family. "Hey, we've already started paying small. We've paid wedding planner. Invitations has gone out. Social media, you know those things. and now you want to postpone the wedding, you want to shift it because of abroad. Do you mean you are taking that job more serious or personal than your husband? Is that how you got, you treat him? When, are you someone that likes, the family said about her, it now changed. The girl now became, it now turned to, mm-hmm. when I saw you, I knew you were not fit for our son. You know, the whole family, everyone was like, and this girl felt betrayed. She felt betrayed by her partner because at first she felt like it was something that both of them uh-huh. could talk about.
1: My sister.
0: Now,
1: I put it to you. You see, I don't know. Listen, this is why we should have you people watching our CCTV camera, because my leg is shaking under this table.
0: Coco has a lot.
1: Because first and foremost, I don't know in which universe the groom family will be talking to me. You don't talk to me. Don't talk to me directly.
0: It's not done.
2: I think we're looking at a whole other thing. You guys should leave the groom family.
1: We have not even addressed.
0: We've not even reached the groom family yet.
1: I'm just making a side comment that because you made a comment and said the groom family told her to don't talk to me, talk to my daddy and my uncles. Since we're doing wedding planning.
2: Mm-hmm.
1: Now, I'm not sure why the wedding must be postponed. Like why must it be postponed?
0: Because the time she has to travel is before the wedding. She has to resume. They are taking care of her flight, everything, so she has to travel. And then
1: but she can come back and do the wedding and go back.
0: So that is why I said there was no, in my own opinion, there was no proper communication.
2: No, it did not even reach
0: for the guy to call his family into this.
2: Flight being sponsored by the company giving her the job?
0: Yes.
2: Are they willing to sponsor her coming back to do her wedding and going back abroad?
0: They are not even aware she's getting married.
2: It means if she'll be doing that, it will be entirely on her own expenses.
0: Mm-hmm.
1: How much is it?
2: They are planning a wedding.
1: I know.
2: No, there is already huge expenses on ground. I know,
1: but what I'm saying, success is successful, man. First and foremost, welcome to our show. You just came here and felt at home.
2: Our show.
0: He has fried 6 eggs.
1: He has fried 6 eggs and put his leg on the couch. Now what?
0: Oh my God. Sells himself juice.
1: No, but you are earning $7,000. I'm not saying it's not a huge sacrifice. I'm saying, let's even assume it's London she's going to, or USA she's going to. How much is plane ticket from that $7,000? Remember, her accommodation is covered, her insurance is covered, so her expenses are more likely to be food and pocket money, because her large expenses, her large are covered by the company. You earn $7,000.
0: We can do Zoom wedding.
1: No, I'm not supporting you on that one. But the wedding is in 2 months. You are flying out. You would have already collected your first salary by then.
0: Mm-hmm.
1: You can sacrifice $1,500 to do a round trip.
0: Right.
1: Just to come.
0: Go and come.
1: Do the wedding. Because once you have gotten married, you even have the chance to take
0: him along.
1: No, not immediately, but you can start filing for him.
0: Yeah, of course. Yeah.
1: All right.
2: It's
1: success to successful man. What do you want to say?
2: It's still a whole lot of, number one, how certain is it that she'll get this job?
1: She has gotten it now.
2: She has gotten it. She received an email.
0: Yes. So she has to.
1: That's why they're sponsoring her tickets. That's why she's sponsoring. They have hired her.
0: Mm-hmm. Yeah. So we have a caller here. So let's hear what this person has to say. Oh my goodness.
1: Didn't say much.
2: One thing I'll tell you is, number one, she should be sure, 100% certain that there is no fine print that she did not read in that whole contract, because I don't see how likely it is you just get a job for an email you submitted years ago and they just reach out to you and you get an email
0: summarize the story, but I can't go. But it happens.
2: It happens.
0: She must have applied way.
1: Yes.
0: And then
1: it would have been, sorry, Lady Faye, a series of interviews. They are aware that she is in Nigeria. So that is why a company that it has not hired you will not sponsor your ticket to come. So
2: I can sponsor your tickets to come and then sell you for much more money.
1: What do you mean? No. A reputable company.
2: Agreed. It's reputable. It's a good company.
0: The job has been confirmed.
2: As a man.
0: Let's take this call.
1: Let's take this call that you tell us what you want to say as a man.
0: The call has dropped.
1: Okay, as a man.
2: as a man, I'll be happy for her. Yes.
0: Mm-hmm.
2: I mean, it's a good thing for both of us. But then it all comes.

0: it's against him.
1: So if he was the one, if he was the one in her shoes, if he was one in her shoes,
0: it would have been much easier.
1: It would have been, oh wow.
0: I mean,
2: for him, it
0: depends on the
2: kind
0: of woman and depends on the kind of man. So it works both sides on either the man or the woman. For the guy, if he's okay with, if he trusts her, because trust is a very, in situations like this, trust is one key thing that matters a whole lot.
1: Mm-hmm.
0: Because if he does not trust that she will go there and stay faithful, come back for that wedding in 2 months, and go back and still stay faithful until he can join her there, the whole thing won't work if there is no trust.
1: Okay. So are you saying that there's a possibility some stuff may have transpired between
0: if
1: them?
0: Something
1: so
0: has happened
1: he
0: before.
1: He knows that. Oh,
0: and
1: if this
0: knows
1: one
0: that
1: goes,
0: if she goes,
1: he don't go with that.
0: Then the chances of her coming back is.
1: But
0: is
1: if
0: zero.
1: He, if don't you think it's pretty much not even making sense to me, because why would you have such feeling about somebody, but you still want to marry her? But because she's now traveling abroad, your whole trust issues are not coming from Sokoto.
0: It
1: doesn't make sense to me.
0: A whole lot of things, man.
1: Mm-hmm. Why marry her in the first place?
2: Well, let's find out. Yeah, let's find out. Hello, hello.
3: Hey, Emanuela.
0: Hey, Emanuela. Okay, so you have something else you want to add?
3: Yes.
0: Okay, go on.
3: Mr. Chocolate Blue, you have forgotten what we discussed last night.
0: Okay.
3: This man really loves her.
0: Mm-hmm.
3: He would allow her to go, knowing that she'll come back for him.
0: Yes.
3: Because if he does not love her, that's why. Because maybe he does not love her, that's why his trust issues are coming up.
0: Mm.
3: Yeah, that's my point. Like,
0: yeah. Well, it could be he's in love with her, but he just like doesn't trust her 100%. He's scared or something.
3: Well, if I were him, I would allow her to go.
0: Yeah.
3: Because it's going to better their life.
0: Mm, yeah. Good point. Good point, Manuela.
3: Queen Coco.
2: Oh, so you remember me.
3: Lady Faye.
1: Oh, I have a voice. Oh, my goodness. You know, you told us to not say anything. So we have to respect you and give you...
3: No. Don't worry.
0: Don't mind them.
1: Okay. Mm.
2: Thank you so much, Emanuela, for that call.
3: Okay.
2: All right, darling. Sorry, you were saying something.
1: You can call us back. Call us back.
2: If you can, call us back and contribute more to the conversation. I think it's a good time to take a quick break. Why? Because different opinions, different perspectives, all are valid, right?
1: Mm-hmm.
2: Truly. But we can find out before...

0: Can't nobody tell me nothing right now. The guy needs to let her go. She'll be right back. He needs to calm down. Take a chill pill.
1: Mm-hmm.
0: Still the pickup show on Kids 101.7 FM. My name is Queen Coco, and Success, the successful man, is giving his opinion as well. But there's something that we need to actually discuss first, because this conversation is a massive debate.
1: Yeah, it's a debate. And yeah. Speaking of debate, mm-hmm. the Beg to Differ debate tournament is still coming up very, very soon.
0: Mm-hmm.
1: And we're having 16 of Nigeria's finest secondary schools coming together, going for 3 debates every single day for 4 weeks. We're talking champions from Abuja, champions from Port Harcourt, champions from Lagos, all going head to head on this debate. So we get to see who's going to be the champion of champions. So hey, if you want to be a part of something incredible, something that makes history, yeah, you want to sponsor, you're looking for more inquiries, all you have to do is send an email to info@nigeriainfo.fm or ibegtodifa@nigeriainfo.fm, so you can be a part of the tournament of champions.
0: Mm-hmm.
1: And for this couples, I would say, bro, let her go. If she would come back to you, she will come back to you.
0: Yeah.
1: And I mean, just she let go of all these insecurities and stop involving
0: families
1: and making them start to instigate things that should not even be taken too far.
0: Yeah.
1: That's it.
0: Yeah. All right, I think that's all we can take on this particular segment. But don't worry, more continues on the pickup show. The game show comes up on the other side of 2 p.m. and you want to stay tuned, right? We've got trick questions, we've got trivia, we've got riddles. Whatever you think you are best at, that is the time to let us know that you are really, really smart. Okay? All right, and that is coming up on that other side. So don't go anywhere. More music coming your way. This one, I love it so much. It's Alex Warren with Eternity.

If the alphabet could give advice, letter H might say, hug trees, hug friends, and hug your couch, because obviously it's been there for you.

0: 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What time is it?
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0: If the alphabets could give advice, L might say, laugh loudly, love deeply, and lie about your age.
1: You serious?
0: You didn't hear from me.
2: Wait a minute.

0: is my own.
1: Hello.
2: Good afternoon.
1: Good afternoon, my darling. What's your name?
2: Emanuela.
1: Emanuela. Hi, Emanuela. Welcome back.
2: Thank you.
1: All right. So, do you want to play? Do you want to answer trivia questions or do you want to answer trick questions? Or do you want to answer a riddle?
2: A riddle.
1: A riddle. Are you sure it's a riddle?
2: Yeah.
1: All right. So, Emanuela,
2: yeah.
1: this riddle, I don't want to give you a very simple riddle because you're a big girl. Yeah, you're a big girl. So let me look for something a little bit, not difficult though. All right. So, Emanuela.
2: Yeah.
1: Okay. So. Ah, my goodness. I don't know why I don't want to give you a very simple one. My questions today are simple. Too simple. All right, let me ask you this one. What can you break without touching it?
2: Heart.
1: No, it's not a heart. It's something else. You can break it without touching it. So think about it. Think. What is the answer?
2: Break without touching.
1: Yes, what can you break without touching it?
2: A record.
1: Oh, that's smart. You can actually break a record without touching it. Well, no, that's not the answer. It's something that has to do with a P. It starts with a letter P.
2: With a letter P.
1: Yes.
2: The end letter.
1: No, I'll not tell you. It's a letter P.
2: Okay, how many letters does the word have?
1: My goodness. Oh my god. It's a letter P. Just think about it. It starts with a P and ends with an E.
2: Yeah,
1: it's a seven letter word.
2: Seven letter?
1: Yes.
2: Just give me a moment.
1: Okay, so would you want to call back? Because I have quite a couple of people calling me. And
2: yeah, please, I'll call back.
1: All right, so no problem. Thank you.
2: You're welcome.
1: All right, so let's take this call. Hello.
3: Hello.
1: Hi, how you doing?
3: Fine.
1: What is your name?
3: Aaron.
1: Aaron. Okay, Aaron. So, do you want to answer a trick question or do you want to answer a trivia question? Or a riddle?
3: Trivia.
1: Riddle.
3: A riddle.
1: Okay, so your first question is, if two is a company and three is a crowd, what are four and five?
3: Nine.
1: That is correct. A round of applause for you. Well done, Aaron. So what song would you want me to play for you?
3: Die.
1: All right. I'm going to do that for you, okay? All right. Thank you. Bye, Aaron.
3: Bye.
1: Yeah. Oh my goodness. That was really, really smart. Aaron took it out of me. I didn't think he would even answer that almost immediately. All right, so let's take this call. Hello.
4: Hello.
1: Hi. What's your name?
4: Janet.
1: Sorry?
4: Janet.
1: All right, Janet. So, Gina, do you want to answer a trick question or trivia question? Sorry, I didn't get you. Gina, you want to answer a trick question?
4: Yes.
1: All right. So, Gina, your own trick question is... let me ask you this one. Okay, so I have cities but no houses. What am I?
2: You have?
1: I have cities but no houses. What am I? Oh my goodness. All right, so we lost the call. The numbers to call 0201-226-3350. Hello. Hello.
0: Hello.
1: Hi, good afternoon.
0: Hello.
1: I can hear you. Good afternoon. Hello. Oh my goodness. All right. Hello.
4: Hello, good evening.
1: Good afternoon. What's your name?
4: Mary.
1: Mary. Okay. Hi, Mary. How's your day going?
4: Fine.
1: All right. So, Mary, do you want to answer a trivia question or do you want to answer a trick question? All right. So, Mary, let me ask you this one. I'm sure you'll get it. It's very easy. So, which country is famous for tacos? Which country is famous for tacos?
4: Which country is famous for tacos?
1: For tacos. For eating tacos.
4: For tacos.
1: Yes, tacos.
4: For tacos.
1: Yes, there's a famous country that, oh, they love to eat tacos a lot. Tacos is more like our own shawarma here. Sorry?
4: I don't know. You say?
1: Okay, let me change the question for you. So let me ask you this one. Which nut is used to make peanut butter? Yes, which nut is used to make peanut butter?
4: Nutmeg? Hello?
1: I can hear you. Did you say nutmeg?
4: Yes.
1: Oh, no, that is wrong. That is wrong. The nut used to make peanut. I said, which nut? Which nut is used to make peanut butter? Which nut is used to make peanut butter? She said nutmeg.
4: Yeah.
1: Nutmeg? No, my darling. It's wrong. All right, so the nut that is used to make peanut butter is actually peanuts. I said peanut butter. So the answer is there. Peanut butter. So it's peanuts, not nutmeg. But anyways, no problem. I'm going to do you a favor and play you a song. So which song do you want me to play for you?
4: Any song of your choice.
1: Any song of my choice. All right, so make sure you call me back so I can ask you another question, okay?
4: Okay.
1: All right, darling. Bye. Okay, so let me take this one. Hello.
5: Hello.
1: Hi. Good afternoon.
5: Good afternoon.
1: What is your name?
5: My name is Faye.

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1: Or a sea shanty?
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0: This boat trip is going to be interesting.
2: Don't you love it? 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

0: The nation's most brilliant young minds gear up for the National Secondary School Debate Tournament. It's the season finale of the I Beg to Differ Secondary Schools Debate Tournament Season 9. 10th of August at 3 p.m. Lagos, Abuja and Port Harcourt will come alive. Champions from Abuja, Port Harcourt and Lagos will go shoulder to shoulder for the crown of the Champion of Champions. 16 secondary schools, 3 daily debates, 4 weeks of intense matchups. Who will be the Champion of Champions of the I Beg to Differ Season 9? The final lap of the journey begins August 10 at 3 p.m. For sponsorship inquiries, email info@nigeriainfo.fm or ibegtodifferatnigeriainfo.fm. I Beg to Differ, the Tournament of Champions.
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3: We don't say bye, we say meow meow.

Okay, DJ, calm down, calm down. All right, you already know, my darling Soda Pop, it is a Friday. All right, before I go on, let me say this. Good afternoon. How are you doing today? I hope you're doing fine. I hope you are doing a-okay. Well, you already know that this is the School Bus Drive. Okay, and you already know on the School Bus Drive, we have three beautiful, amazing segments for you, right? So the first segment, which is going to be from 3 to 4, it is called After the Bell. And then from 4 to 5, it is going to be What the Sing and Play. Mm-hmm. And because now today is Friday, it is going to be Susie the Big Baby's playlist. I am extremely excited today because it's Friday. 1, 2, because we are going to dance, dance, dance. So all of you that are going to call in to join in this beautiful show, please, please, please get a danceable song. Get a good, beautiful song that we are going to love, you know, to listen to and enjoy and dance and all of that. Please, no dull songs, okay? Okay? So anyways, my darling Soda Pops, for you to call in and join in this conversation, in this segment of mine, the School Bus Drive, the numbers for you to call are 0201-226-3350, okay? And the other number is 0901-808-9811. Now, the WhatsApp number is 0907-3288-728. Okay, darling Soda Pop. So, when next you hear my voice, we're going to start with After the Bell, right? We get to discuss, you know, something very light because it's Friday, right? So, don't leave me. Don't keep me waiting, okay? When I come back after the song, I think I should play Shakira for you. Die Die. Yes, let's start with that song. So make sure you dance. When I come back, then we'll get into the topic for today. Are you with me? Are you ready? I love that. Okay, so let's the danceable song, the Die Die song. Let's let it begin. Let's dance. Keep on dancing.

0: All right. Yes, it is Friday, and you know what that means, right? Do you know what Friday means? I mean, it is the weekend anyway. So now, the weekend is already knocking at your door. Come. Welcome to another episode of the School Bus Drive. I'm your favorite big baby, Susie the Big Baby, and now my beautiful soda pop. I need you to close your eyes for a second. Well, if you're not the one driving, okay, can you drive? I don't know. But anyways, close your eyes for a second and imagine your perfect weekend. Would you sleep all day? I don't know. Would you play football? Would you play games, watch movie, eat your favorite food, spend time with families, or maybe just you don't want no homework? You know, that kind of a weekend that there's no homework to do and all of that. Would you like that? Anyways, today's big question is, what makes a perfect weekend for you? Okay, so imagine after a whole week of waking up early, going to school, doing homework, and writing tests and all of that. And then for those of you who are writing exams, you know how stressful that can be. Now, the weekend feels like a reward, right? Yes. So, but have you ever noticed everyone's perfect weekends looks different, right? Have you not noticed? Everybody's weekend is actually different. For some people, a perfect weekend means adventure. For others, it's just all about rest. Like, I want to rest. Some children love visiting grandparents. Some enjoy cooking with mom. Others can't wait to play with friends. The truth is, a great weekend isn't about spending lots of money. Do you agree with me? Sometimes the happiest weekends are filled with simple moments. So what is your perfect weekend? All right, so the numbers for you to call are opened. Let me hear what you have to say. Hello. Oh, I lost that call there. Do want to call me back, okay? Because I want to hear from you. 0201-226-3350, or you can call the other number, which is 0901-808-9811. Hello, darling.
1: Hello.
0: Hi. What's your name?
1: My name is Grace.
0: Turn down the volume of your radio set, please. Have you done that? Okay. You said your name is?
1: Hello?
0: What's your name, please?
1: Grace.
0: No, I didn't get the name.
1: Great.
0: Okay, my darling. Great. How are you doing today?
1: I'm doing fine.
0: Awesome. Great. That's great. The name is looking strange. Are you a first time caller?
1: Yes.
0: Oh, look at that. Great. Let me welcome you. Okay, my darling, great. You are welcome to 101.7 Kids FM Abuja. This is the School Bus Drive. And on the School Bus Drive, it is me driving you to your destination. Yes, it's me, Susie the Big Baby. So glad to have you here, great. And I hope I'll keep hearing from you. Would I?
1: Yeah.
0: Yes! Awesome. Okay, my darling, great. Talk to me. What is your perfect weekend like?
1: My perfect weekend is like...
0: Oh, you don't mean it. Network do this one. Network did this one. Okay, so please just try to call me back. And you're listening to me, right? Call up Susie the Big Baby. Let me know what your perfect weekend is gonna look like. I want to know. Okay. Hello.
2: Hello.
0: Hi, what's your name?
2: Stella the number one diva.
0: How are you doing, my love?
2: I'm great.
0: Okay. So, Stella, how would you describe a perfect weekend for yourself?
2: Me, I have a loan by myself.
0: Oh, So you just want to be alone, nobody to disturb you, right?
2: Yes.
0: So that so that one alone will make your weekend a perfect weekend. So have you ever had a perfect weekend?
2: Yes.
0: Yes, you have?
2: Yes.
0: Wow. When was the last time you had a perfect weekend that you were just left alone?
2: 2 weeks ago.
0: Oh, 2 weeks ago. So, see, you want to tell me, to be honest, you want to tell me that mommy, daddy, nobody disturbed you. You were in in your room. You slept as long as you wanted. You woke up. You went to the kitchen. You ate your food. And then you went back to your room. Nobody disturbed you?
2: Nobody disturbed me.
0: Wow. As a matter of fact, I envy you. Yeah. Because when I was little, right, who will leave me alone? No. Is it that mommy saying, Susie, go and do this thing. Oh, Susie, this one, that one, that one. I couldn't have been left alone. And you are lucky to be to be left alone. But anyways, so that is all that counts for you, to just be left alone. That's nice. So do you feel like this weekend you're going to be left all alone, nobody bugging you?
2: They should go and make their hair.
0: They should go and make their hair?
2: Yes.
0: Who?
2: My mommy and my sister.
0: Oh, so it's whenever they go to make their hair that you're left alone. Oh, I said it now, because it's not possible. You are, mommy, as long as mommy is in the house, mommy will not say, ahem. Stella, please come. It's not possible. So it's only when they go to do their hair that you are left alone. You're like, all alone at last. Okay, so we pray that mommy and your sister goes to do their hair, right? All right, my darling. I pray for you too, okay? We don't say bye. What do we say?
2: Meow, meow.
0: Meow, meow, sugar. Okay, I love what... Stella said, you know, her own kind of perfect weekend is she is just left alone. Just leave me. Let me be. Hey, let me be. That is for Stella. All right. So I want to hear from you. How would you describe your own kind of perfect weekend? Hello. Hello. Hello. Uh-oh. Ipsy daisy. All right. It is still 101.7 Kids FM Abuja, your family fun radio station. Well, you already know it's me, Sis the Big Baby, behind the mic. So, like I was saying, right? Sometimes people just want to rest. Sometimes they want to play games. Sometimes they don't just want to do anything like homework or whatever has to... whatever thing has to concern with school. Did I speak that English right? I don't think I did, but you know what I'm talking about, right? Yes, you do. All right, let's take this call here. Hello.
3: Hello.
0: Hi, what's your name?
3: Special.
0: Did you say precious?
3: Special.
0: Special. Oh, my darling, Special. How are you?
3: I'm fine, thank you, ma'am.
0: All right, my love. So describe to me your own perfect kind of weekend.
3: Oh, my own special kind of weekend is going for shopping.
0: Wow! I like that one. So, when can I join you, Special? I would like to be an assistant to you. I don't mind carrying your things, but just know that you're going to shop for two. So, tell me, when is the next shopping?
3: Tomorrow.
0: Yes! Please. Special, am I invited? Please. Even if it's... I don't want too much. Sneakers. I wear sneakers. Yes. And I wear size 41. So when I follow you to shopping, I don't want too much. I love sneakers. So would you get me sneakers? Special, you're not saying anything new.
3: I don't know. Saying something.
0: Okay, what are you saying?
3: I think that you follow me the next time.
0: I will follow you next time, but not this one for tomorrow.
2: Yeah.
0: Oh, I don't know. I feel good and I feel, oh my word. I lost that call there. Anyways, do well to call back. The numbers are 0201-226-3350. Hello.
4: Hello.
0: Hi, what's your name?
4: Hi.
0: Christabel. All righty, my darling. How are you doing today?
4: Isabel.
0: Oh, Isabel. Oh. All right, my darling. Yeah. Isabel, talk to me. How are you doing today?
4: Fine, thank you. Fine.
0: Okay, so how would you describe your own kind of a special weekend?
4: Well, movie night with my twin sister.
0: Come again?
4: Moving night with my twin sister.
0: Moving in with your twin sister. Is that what you said?
4: Movie night.
0: Oh! Aww. That's nice. So you're a twin. What's the name of your twin sister?
4: Mirabel.
0: Is that what you said? Hello? Okay. So the network is not really clear on my side. So sorry if I'm trying to re-echo what I'm hearing just to be sure. Okay. So moving night with your twin sister. That is awesome. What kind of movies do you both enjoy?
4: Movies of fairy tales, cartoons.
0: Oh, that is nice. That's nice. Okay, so do you feel like this weekend is going to be possible, to watch a movie with your sister?
4: Yes, her parents aren't around. Going to be tonight.
0: Oh, that's nice. So am I kind of invited, or I'm just going to disturb your twin teens?
4: I might keep some cookies for you. You're invited.
0: Oh, that's so cute. Oh, thank you so much, Isabel. Anyways, don't worry. We'll hang out soon. Me, you, and your twin sister. Yeah, we'll get a hangout and watch a movie together. Hopefully, we have a good laugh and a memorable one, right?
4: I'm a first-time caller.
0: You are a first-time caller. Why didn't I recognize? Oh, my word. No. Let's take it back. Hello, what's your name?
4: Isabel.
0: All right, my darling Isabel, I'm so sorry. You are a first-time caller. You are welcome. Welcome on board to the School Bus Drive. My name is Susie the Big Baby. So glad to hear you. So glad to have you here. And I hope I will keep hearing from you, Isabel. Would I?
4: My sister wants to talk to you.

0: Awesome. All right, Favour. So what is your kind of perfect weekend like? Favour, can you hear me?
1: I like shopping.
0: You like what?
1: Shopping.
0: You like shopping. Wow. Okay, so in your shopping, you know, spring and all of that, what exactly do you like to shop? Is it clothes? Is it shoes? Mm-hmm.
1: Clothes.
0: Okay.
1: And bag.
0: Wow. Okay.
1: Candy.
0: Candy. Okay. Oh, my word. All right. Well, that's that call there. Do want to call back. The numbers are 0201-226-3350. Hello. Hello. Hello. Hello. Can you hear me?
2: Hello. It's
0: Hi.
2: Michael.
0: Michael. How are you doing, Michael?
2: I'm fine.
0: All right, Michael. So talk to me. How would you paint? Oh, wow. Wow. Feel free to call me back, okay? The numbers are 0201-226-3350. The other number is 0901-808-9811. Hello? Hello?
3: Good afternoon.
0: What's your name?
3: Israel.
0: All right. Israel, how are you doing?
3: Fine.
0: Okay. So, Israel, what is your kind of perfect weekend like?
3: Like when I play
0: games. Oh, you. Okay. So, for you, what will make your weekend a very beautiful one is just playing game, right?
3: Yes.
0: What kind of game would that be?
3: Any game.
0: Say that again.
3: Any game.
0: I'm not hearing you well. Please, can you repeat?
3: Any game.
0: Oh, any game. As long as it's a game, you're good to go. All right. That's lovely. So, what kind of game are you going to plan on, you know, playing this weekend? Do you have it planned or you just like, when I wake up, when is the weekend, any game at all that I see I'm going to involve myself in? What's it like? Or do you plan for your games?
3: First, I'll play Minecraft.
0: You say?
3: I'll play Minecraft.
0: Oh. So is that a physical game that you play or it's on your tab or what?
3: No, my phone.
0: On your phone. Okay. I see. So anyways, Israel, right? Do enjoy your weekend. We don't say bye. What do we say? Israel.
3: I don't know.
0: Wait, are you a first-time caller?
3: Yes.
0: Oh, you should have said so, my darling. Let me welcome you, Israel. Hey. Okay, my darling, Israel, you are welcome to the School Bus Drive. My name is Susie the Big Baby, and it's so glad to have you here. Anyway, Israel, I hope I'll keep hearing from you. Would I?
3: Yes.
0: Go, boy. Okay, my darling Israel, so glad to have you here. Anyways, I look forward to hearing more from you. Now, we don't say bye. We say meow, meow, okay? We don't say bye. What do we say?
3: Meow, meow.
0: Meow, meow, sugar. All right. So we are going to go on a short break. And when I come back, I'll hear, you know, from you. And then we'll wrap up the segment after the bell. Okay, so don't go nowhere. Stay with Susie the Big Baby.

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1: 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Hello.
2: Hello.
1: Hi, what's your name?
2: My name is Cecilia.
1: Your name is?
2: Cecilia.
1: Did you say Victoria?
2: Cecilia.
1: Eukaria.
2: Cecilia.
1: Cecilia?
2: Yes.
1: Okay, Cecilia. Yes. Cecilia, are you a first time caller?
2: Yes.
1: Ooh, okay. Okay, let me celebrate you, my darling Cecilia. Okay, my darling Cecilia, you are welcome to the school bus drive. You already know it's me, Susie the Big Baby, behind the mic. Right, Cecilia, I hope I'll keep hearing from you, would I?
2: Well, it will not be now because I'm actually using my brother's phone. When I actually get my phone,
1: Okay, that's no problem. I hope you get your phone as quick as possible. Hello, Cecilia. Shame, Cecilia, please try to call back. Okay, anyways, I'm still here and I want to hear from you. Okay, how is your perfect weekend gonna look like? Hello.
3: Hello.
1: Hi, what's your name?
3: Ruth.
1: Ruth. Okay, my darling Ruth. How are you doing? Are you good?
3: Fine.
1: Okay,
3: yes,
1: awesome.
3: There's something I want to tell you.
1: Talk to me, love.
3: Today is my birthday.
1: Wow! Okay, so I'm going to sing a birthday song, but I'm still going to play you a birthday song, okay? So let me sing from me to you. Don't laugh at my voice, okay? Are we good?
3: Okay,
1: hold on for me now. Happy birthday to you. Happy birthday to you. Happy birthday, happy birthday, happy birthday to you. Excuse my voice. But
3: you
1: don't worry.
3: You have a nice voice.
1: I do. You know that my voice is not still back. Aww. Thank you so much, my darling Ruth. Happy birthday. I pray for you that God will bless you and keep you and make you great. In Jesus' name.
3: Amen.
1: I hope and I pray that you make mommy and daddy proud, and also you make yourself proud in Jesus' name.
3: Amen.
1: Oh, girl. So where's the party at? Where's the party at?
3: I shifted the party so that I could celebrate it with my brother. His own is on 20th of July.
1: That's so nice. Okay, and I hope Susie the Big Baby is invited. Like, I'm not hearing you say,
3: Of course. I would love to see you there.
1: So how are we going to do it? How are we going to do it? Do you want me to MC your birthday party? Do you want me to MC your birthday party?
3: Yes.
1: Oh, yeah, now. Talk to me. Write me up on WhatsApp, okay? Let me come and enjoy with you. Alrighty, my darling Ruth. Okay, so do have a beautiful word. I'm expecting my invitation though. Ruth.
3: Okay.
1: If not, let me stop there. Okay, my darling. We don't say bye. No, wait. I've not asked you. What is your perfect weekend going to look like?
3: Well, every week I change my activities. So this week I'm planning on, like, tomorrow, and I'm going to prepare myself for Sunday, which is my neighbor's baby dedication.
1: Oh, nice. Okay, so you don't have a specific kind of weekend, but
3: exam has started, so I have to read my book.
1: Okay, I see. All righty. No problem. I'm flowing with you. It's okay. All right, my darling. We don't say bye. What do we say?
4: Meow,
1: meow, birthday girl. All right. That is lovely. Once again, Ruth, happy birthday. Yes, I'm going to play you a birthday song. Yeah. And when you're hearing that song, make sure you dance. Today is your day. And guess what? It's even Friday again. Chakam. We're going to party. All right, my darlings. Time check. It is 3:48 p.m. I will soon be wrapping up this segment. Oopsie, I lost that call there. All right, we'll take this one last call. Hello.
5: Hello, good evening.
1: Good afternoon, love. What's your name?
5: Ma?
1: What's your name?
5: Zuleha.
1: What?
5: Zuleha.
1: I'm sorry. Say it again.
5: Zuleha, I called yesterday.
1: You called yesterday?
5: Yes.
1: I'm not hearing the name properly.
5: It's Zuleha.
1: Zuleha. That's what I'm hearing.
5: Yes. Did I spell it?
1: Yes, please. Spell the name.
5: It's Z-U-L.
1: Z-U-L.
5: A-I.
1: A-I.
5: A-I.
1: A-I.
5: H-A-T.
1: H-A-T.
5: Yes.
1: Zuleha, right?
5: Yes.
1: You called yesterday. Wait, I think I spoke to your sister, Abby. Am I mistaken? Was it you?
5: Yes.
1: It was you? Are you sure? You're not just saying yes. Because I need to be sure. I'm trying to sharpen my brain to remember. And you're a first-time caller, right?
5: My brothers were talking.
1: Right. Okay. Yes, yes, yes. I remember. It is you indeed. All right, Zuleha, how are you doing today?
5: I'm fine, thank you. And you?
1: Well, I'm doing great. I'm having fun here with you. Anyways, my darling, so what is your perfect kind of weekend?
5: Watching movies on weekend.
1: Okay, watching movies on the weekend. Okay, so have you had your special kind of weekend, like watching movies without nobody disturbing you? Wow, that's awesome.
5: Plenty people disturbing me.
1: I thought you said no, like
5: the
1: nobody.
5: People like my brothers.
1: Oh, so that means you have never really had a perfect kind of weekend that you so much like.
5: No.
1: Oh.
5: Well, if they go to weekend lessons.
1: Mhm. That's the only time
5: Time that I'm alone.
1: Oh.
5: Yes.
1: It's all right, my darling. Don't worry. Soon they will grow up and be more matured, and then you will have your peaceful moment. Not to worry. It's coming. All right, my darling. Thank you so much for calling in. We don't say bye. What do we say?
5: Meow, meow.
1: Meow, meow, my love. All right. It is 101.7 Kids FM, Abuja, your family from radio station. Now, I'm already wrapping up the segment of After the Bell. My love to great, to Stella, the number one diva, special, Isabel, Mirabel, and Favor, Christabel, Michael, Israel, Cecilia, Ruth and Zuleha, thank you so much for making this After the Bell segment a very beautiful one. And to my first time callers, my new babies, how are you doing? So my new babies are great. Isabel, Mirabel and Favor, Israel, Cecilia. Thank you so much for calling in. I need to hear more from you guys. Okay. And to my darling Ruth, happy birthday once again. Okay, definitely. Anytime you hear the birthday song, just know that it is from me to you. Make sure you have fun and make sure nobody makes you angry. Okay. All right. So don't go anywhere. Stay with Susie the Big Baby. I'm still here. Okay.

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6: 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And right about now, you already know it is the Sing and Play. Who is ready to play with Susie the Big Baby? Let's have it. Hello.
7: Good evening,
6: my love. What is your name?
7: My name is Abraham.
6: Abraham. Alrighty, Abraham. Are you ready for me, Susie the Big Baby? Are you ready? Okay, so here is for today, Friday game, right? So it is pack my weekend bag for me. This is how it works. I'm going on a weekend adventure. I'll tell you where I'm going, and you'll quickly tell me which one of the items belongs in my weekend bag. Okay? Are we good?
7: Okay.
6: So, I'm going to the beach. What is the correct answer? What will be in my bag? Is it an umbrella? Is it a school uniform? Or is it a pillow?
7: An umbrella.
6: An umbrella, that is correct. Very good. All right, so what song would you want me to play for you?
7: I like to move it.
6: You like to move it?
7: Yes, I like to move it.
6: Okay, I like to move it. Okay. All right, darling, definitely I will play that song for you. We don't say bye. What do we say?
7: Meow, meow.
6: Meow, meow, darling. All right. All right, give Susie the Big Baby a moment. I'll be right back.

0: 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We're here to keep you entertained. 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
1: I just made something unexpected, something sharp, something new.
2: Lisa,
3: the

0: All right, since the big baby's back, I'm so sorry. Hello.
1: Good evening.
0: Good evening, my love. What is your name?
1: Grace.
0: Grace. Okay, my darling. Grace, are you ready for me?
1: Yes.
0: Okay. I'm going camping. What should be in my bag? A tent, a television, a refrigerator.
1: A tent.
0: A tent is correct. Okay, darling. So what song do you want Susie to play for you?
1: Midnight Sun.
0: Midnight Song. Is that what you said?
1: Yes.
0: But that song, are you sure it's not a slow song?
1: No, it's not slow.
0: Oh, wait. Midnight Sun, right?
1: Yes.
0: Okay, by Zara.
1: Yes.
0: Okay. Okay, darling. Definitely, I'll play that song for you. We don't say bye. What do we say?
1: Meow, meow.
0: Meow, meow, darling. All right. It is 101.7 Kids FM Abuja, your family fun radio station. You heard. All right. We'll take another call. Give us a big baby a moment. Hello. Hello.
2: Hello. Good afternoon.
0: Good afternoon, love. What's your name?
2: Israel.
0: Israel, turn down the volume of your radio set, please.
2: Okay.
0: All right. Are you ready for me?
2: Yes.
0: Awesome. You are going to visit grandma. What should be in your bag? Is it a hammer? Is it a whistle? Or is it good manners?
2: I didn't hear you, sorry.
0: You're going to visit grandma.
2: Mm-hmm.
0: What should be in your bag? Hammer, whistle, good manners.
2: Good manner.
0: Good manners. Well done. Okay, darling. So what song do you want Susie to play for you?
2: Jellyfish.
0: Jellyfish. Okay. Okay, Jellyfishing. Right. By SpongeBob, right?
2: Mom, I think I want to talk to you.
0: Okay.
2: Hello.
0: Hello. What's your name?
2: Princess.
0: Princess. Ooh, beautiful name, my love. Are you ready for me, Princess?
2: Yeah.
0: Okay. Oops. Oopsie. Give Susie a moment. I don't know what happened right now. Oh, my word. Princess, if you're going to grandma's house, what should you have in your bag? Would you have salt? Would you have water? Or would you have good manners?
2: Good manners.
0: Good manners is correct. Okay. All right, my darling. So what song would you want me to play for you?
2: Golden.
0: What? Golden. Right?
2: Yay.
0: Okay, Princess. You got it. I'm going to play Golden for you. All righty, love. We don't say bye. What do we say?
2: Meow, meow.
0: Meow, meow. All right. Okay. We move to the next call. Hello.
3: Good evening, love.
0: Good evening, love. What's your name?
3: Daniel.
0: Daniel. Alrighty, Daniel. Are you ready for Susie the Big Baby?
3: Yes.
0: Are you sure?
3: Yes.
0: Awesome, Daniel. All right. We are having a family picnic. What should be in your bag? Chalkboard, school bell, picnic basket. What is the correct answer?
3: Picnic basket.
0: Wonderful. Awesome, my love. All right. So what song would you want me to play for you?
3: Idol.
0: Idol, right?
3: Yes.
0: Okay. I will play that song for you. Okay, my love. We don't say bye. What do we say?
3: Meow, meow.
0: Meow, meow, love. All right. 101.7 Kids FM. Yay! Hello.
4: Hello.
0: Hi, what's your name?
4: It's Stella, the number one diva.
0: Girl, girl, how you doing?
4: I'm good.
0: Awesome. And you? I'm fine. Thank you so much for asking. All right, my love. You ready for me?
4: Yes.
0: Awesome. All right. It's a movie night. What should be in your bag? Popcorn, raincoat, football boots.
4: I didn't get you.
0: It's a movie night, right? What should I have in my bag? Popcorn, raincoat, or football boots?
4: Popcorn.
0: Popcorn is correct. Okay, love. So what song would you want Susie to play for you?
4: Unfaded.
0: You and this Unfaded. What would I do to separate you from Unfaded? You love the song so much, don't you?
4: Yes, I do.
0: Okay, darling, definitely I'm going to play that song for you. We don't say bye. What do we say?
4: Meow, meow.
0: Meow, meow, my love. Okay, okay, 101.7 Kids FM Abuja, your family from radio station. All right, so I already have 6 songs. Let's go play them. And when I come back, I'm going to hear from you and, you know, find out if you can answer my question and you get a song request. For now, let's go and move it. I like to move it, move it. Do you like to move it? Because I like to move it.
5: I like to move it, move it. You like to.

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11: 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All right, it is Friday. The week is over, and now you get to help me create my weekend playlist. Okay, yes. So all you need to do is for you to call me, recommend a song, tell me why you love it, and who knows, it might just become, you know, one of my favorite songs for the weekend. Yes! So, you already know, it is Susie the Big Baby's playlist because it is Friday. All right. Hello.
12: Hello, Lee.
11: Hi, what's your name?
12: It's Christabel.
11: Christabel. Okay, darling. So, what song do you feel like I'm going to love for the weekend?
12: A new song that's just, I kind of don't
11: really
12: know much of the title, but it's by Arista.
11: Is it a clean song?
12: Okay. Yes, it's a dancing song actually. But I think it goes by Can I Ask You a Question? Something like that.
11: You think is what?
12: The title of the song, I'm kind of telling you.
11: Yeah. What do you think it is?
12: Can I Ask You a Question by Arista? It's a new release song, actually.
11: I'm not sure. Can I Ask You a Question by Arista? Oh, you're trying to sing it. Okay, sing it louder. Let me hear it.
12: I'm just trying to hum it back.
11: Okay, don't worry, just take your time and try to think about it and call back. Okay.
12: Okay.
11: Okay, my love. We don't say bye. What?
7: Meow, meow.
11: Meow, meow, my darling. All right. All right, so, bye. Yes, bye, my love. Who can suggest a beautiful song for Susie the Big Baby for the weekend? Hello.
13: Hello, ma.
11: Hi, what's your name?
13: Mary Mercy.
11: Mary Mercy. Okay, darling. So what song do you feel like I'm going to enjoy for the weekend?
13: Stranger by Simi.
11: Stranger by Simi?
13: Yes, ma'am.
11: Is it a danceable song?
13: Ma'am?
11: Is it a danceable song?
13: Yes, ma'am.
11: Okay, I'll see it for it. Hopefully, I like it. Okay, darling. Thank you so much for this recommendation. We don't say bye. What do we say?
13: Meow, meow.
11: Meow, meow. All right. Who else can suggest a beautiful song for Susie the Big Baby? I want to dance. Hello. Hello.
14: Good evening.
11: Good evening, darling. What's your name?
14: Israel.
11: Did you say Israel?
14: Yes.
11: Okay, Israel. So what song would you recommend for me?
14: You.
11: Did you say you?
14: You.
11: Okay, can you spell what you're saying?
14: Z-O-O.
11: Oh, zoo. Okay, I got you, boo. Alrighty, definitely. I'll play that song and I am going to enjoy it. Thank you so much, my darling. We don't say bye. What do we say?
14: Meow, meow.
11: Meow, meow. All right, let's take another call. Hello.
15: Hello.
11: Hi, what's your name?
15: Ihoma.
11: What?
15: Ihoma.
11: Ihoma, right?
15: Yes.
11: Okay, darling. So, what song do you feel like Susie the Big Baby is going to love to listen to for the weekend?
15: Shut up and dance for me.
11: Shut up and...
15: me.
11: And dance with me. Is that what you said? Ooh.
15: Yes.
11: Okay. Who sang the song?
15: I don't know.
11: Is it a danceable song?
15: Yes.
11: Okay. I'll see to it, my darling. All right. We don't say bye.
15: Okay.
11: What do we say?
15: Meow, meow.
11: Meow, meow, love. All right. We'll take the next. Yes, darling.
15: I'm a first-time caller.
11: Oh, look at that. Okay, let's celebrate you now in Grand Style. What is your name, my love?
15: Ihoma.
11: Ihoma. Oh, oh, oh. Where's my... I didn't see wants to spoil my show. Yeah! Darling, Ihoma, you are welcome to the School Bus Driver. My name is Susie the Big Baby. So glad to have you here. And I hope this will not be the last I'll hear from you. Would it be the last?
15: No.
11: Yes! Awesome, my darling. Thank you so much, Ihoma. You are absolutely welcome, okay? Anyways, it's good to hear your voice and I hope to hear more of it. All right, my darling. We don't say bye. What do we say?
15: Meow, meow.
11: Meow, meow, darling. All right. Hello.
16: Hello.
11: Hi, hi. What's your name?
16: Stella, the number one diva.
11: Come on. How you doing, my love?
16: I'm fine.
11: Okay. So what song do you feel like Susie the Big Baby is going to listen to right now and is going to make her weekend? Let me hear from you.
16: On Friday.
11: What?
16: Unfaded.
11: Stella. Okay. Madam Unfaded. Okay, okay, okay. Definitely. I like the song. I like the song. Okay. All right. Thank you so much, my love. We don't say bye. What do we say?
16: Meow, meow.
11: Meow, meow. How many songs do I have now? Let me count. One, two, three, four. Okay, let me take the fifth one. Hello.
17: Hello.
11: Hi, what's your name?
17: My name is Faith.
11: Your name is Praise? Is that what you said?
17: Faith.
11: Faith. Okay, darling. So what song do you feel like Susie the Big Baby is going to love to listen to during the weekend?
17: Safari by Selena.
11: I didn't get you.
17: Safari by Selena.
11: Is this Safari?
17: Yes, ma'am.
11: Safari. Okay. By Selena.
17: Bye. Yes, by Selena.
11: Okay. All right, darling. Thank you so much. We don't say bye. What do we say?
17: Meow, meow.
11: Meow, meow. All right. Let's go play this beautiful song. Let's see if I'm going to dance. I hope I dance. Let's start with Zoo, right? Zoo, ooh, ooh. All right, don't go nowhere. Stay with Susie. I'm still here. We

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1: 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It is Susie the Big Baby's playlist. 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
2: Hello.
1: Hi, what's your name?
2: Rayo.
1: All right. So, can you turn down the volume of your radio set?
2: Okay.
1: All right. So, what song do you feel like Susie the Big Baby is going to love to listen to right now?
2: How is it done?
1: How it's done. Okay, darling. We're going to see to it. Hopefully, I dance. Make sure I dance.
2: And I'm a new caller.
1: Oh, my world. Okay, okay, okay. So, say your name again. What's your name, darling?
2: Triumph.
1: Triumph. All right, my darling Triumph, you are welcome to 101.7 Kids FM Abuja, your family from radio station. So glad to have you here. And Triumph, I hope I'll keep hearing from you, would I?
2: Yes.
1: Yes. All right. That's a good one. Anyways, there's one other Triumph that used to call one certain time, but I've not heard from her in a while. So please don't disappear like that one. It's you, right?
2: Yes.
1: Can you imagine? And then you're saying you're a first time caller. Triumph, if I catch you, where did you go to? Where did you go to? You left Susie alone.
2: No, I was calling. They were saying number was busy.
1: Oh, okay, my darling. No problem. No wahala. Thank you so much for calling. We don't say bye. What do we say?
2: Meow, meow.
1: Meow, meow, darling. All right. You see, I really never forget because I know that there's one Triumph that used to call one time. All right. We move. All right. Hello. Hello.
3: Hello.
1: Hi. What's your name?
3: Joshua.
1: Joshua. Okay, Joshua, recommend a song for Susie the Big Baby. Something that I'm going to love.
3: I actually called to complain about something.
1: But this is not a parents report card, though.
3: No, Ma, it's actually concerning to the giveaway that you did the day before.
1: On Wednesday?
3: Yes, Ma, I went for the...

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1: 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Oh, what a day. It's time to slow down and be with your people.
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0: The nation's most brilliant young mind gear up for the National Secondary School Debate Tournament. 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

How many steps to the mountaintop? 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One foot in front of the other, Moana. You wanna stay on it until you arrive. Your legs are tied.

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0: The nation's most brilliant young minds gear up for the National Secondary School Debate Tournament. It's the season finale of the I Beg to Differ Secondary Schools Debate Tournament Season 9. 10th of August at 3 p.m. Lagos, Abuja and Port Harcourt will come alive. Champions from Abuja, Port Harcourt and Lagos will go shoulder to shoulder for the crown of the Champion of Champions. 16 secondary schools, 3 daily debates, 4 weeks of intense matchups. 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
1: Nation's most brilliant young mind gear up for the National Secondary School Debate Tournament. 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Champions from Abuja, Port Harcourt and Lagos will go shoulder to shoulder for the crown of the Champion of Champions. 16 secondary schools, 3 daily debates, 4 weeks of intense matchups. Who will be the champion of champions of the I Beg to Differ Season 9? The final lap of the journey begins August 10 at 3 p.m. For sponsorship inquiries, email info@nigeriainfo.fm or ibegtodiffer@nigeriainfo.fm. I Beg to Differ, the tournament of champions.
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5: 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Hey there, it's Singing Alfie, the Melody Maker. 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

0: The nation's most brilliant young mind gear up for the National Secondary School Debate Tournament. It's the season finale of the I Beg to Differ Secondary Schools Debate Tournament Season 9. 10th of August at 3 p.m. Lagos, Abuja and Port Harcourt will come alive. Champions from Abuja, Port Harcourt and Lagos will go shoulder to shoulder for the crown of the Champion of Champions. 16 secondary schools, 3 daily debates, 4 weeks of intense matchups. Who will be the Champion of Champions of the I Beg to Differ Season 9? The final lap of the journey begins August 10 at 3 p.m. For sponsorship inquiries, email info@nigeriainfo.fm or I Beg to Differ@nigeriainfo.fm. I Beg to Differ, the Tournament of Champions.
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0: nation's most brilliant young minds gear up for the National Secondary School Debate Tournament. It's the season finale of the I Beg to Differ Secondary Schools Debate Tournament Season 9. 10th of August at 3 p.m. Lagos, Abuja and Port Harcourt will come alive. Champions from Abuja, Port Harcourt and Lagos will go shoulder to shoulder for the crown of the Champion of Champions. 16 secondary schools, 3 daily debates, 4 weeks of intense matchups. Who will be the Champion of Champions of the I Beg to Differ Season 9? 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I Beg to Differ, the Tournament of Champions.
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